0: tons of highly enriched uranium buried somewhere in Iran. We don't know exactly where it is, and we don't have a path forward towards an inspection regime.
1: President Trump said he'd be uncomfortable with Russia or China retrieving that enriched uranium. 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
11: Lows dip down to about 56 tonight under partly cloudy skies. Winds out of the east around 5 miles an hour. A blend of clouds and sun again tomorrow. Daytime highs approaching 83. Lows level off around 60 tomorrow night. Cloudy skies. Mainly cloudy skies expected Saturday with highs around 82. 81 Sunday. I'm meteorologist Eric Height on 104.7 KVIK, right now 79.

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0: Go-Go's and Head Over Heels on KVIK 104.7, the best of the 70s, 80s, and more. And looking for some family fun? Well, tomorrow night, the walk-on FBLA students are hosting Bingo Night to raise funds for students to attend and compete at the Future Business Leaders of America National Leadership Conference in San Antonio at the end of June. Bingo tomorrow at the Walk-On High School cafeteria from 5 until 8. Prizes will be awarded and bingo cards are $5 each. Bingo at the Walk-On High School tomorrow night. Looking for a fun Sunday afternoon? 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
5: Lows dip down to about 56 tonight
6: under partly cloudy skies.
5: Winds out of the east around 5 miles an hour.
6: A blend of clouds and sun again tomorrow.
5: Daytime highs approaching 83.
6: Lows level off around 60
5: tomorrow night.
6: Cloudy skies. Mainly cloudy skies expected Saturday with highs around 82. 81 Sunday. I'm meteorologist Derek Height on 104.7 KVIK. Right now, 77.

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1: Fox News, I'm Tom Rigotti. A 60-day extension of the U.S.-Iran ceasefire deal, which would lead to negotiations on the regime's nuclear program, is in President Trump's hands. But Fox's Peter Ducey reports the president's demands still stand.
2: The three must-haves for President Trump to back any deal. Strait of Hormuz open. There can be no highly enriched uranium in Iran, and there can be no nuclear weapons program in Iran.
1: The president has said he's not in any rush to get a final deal done. An Oregon man who admits he intended to kill a U.S. senator may be going to prison for a decade.
3: Donald Leroy Smith's pleaded guilty after being charged with threatening a federal official. He's from Woodburn, Oregon, about 30 miles south of Portland, and prosecutors say he left a startling voicemail message to a U.S. senator last November. They won't say which senator.
1: That's Fox's Joel Nader reporting. 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

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I don't know. 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Pretty simple forecast for the next 7 days. Rinse and repeat. Highs in the lower 80s, lows in the upper 50s. Loving that as we close out May. Queen on the way, Rush, here's Chicago.

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10: Lows dip down to about 56
11: tonight
10: under partly cloudy skies.
11: Easterly winds
10: around 5 miles an hour.
11: Sunshine mixed with clouds at times again tomorrow.
10: High temperatures reach up to 83.
11: Lows level off around 60
10: tomorrow night.
11: Cloudy skies expected.
10: Mainly cloudy skies expected Saturday
11: with highs around 82.
10: 81 Sunday.
11: I'm meteorologist Derek Kite on 104.7 KVIK.
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7: Lows dip down to about 56.
8: Tonight, under partly cloudy skies, easterly winds around 5 miles an hour. Sunshine mixed with clouds at times again tomorrow. High temperatures reach up to 83. Lows level off around 60. Tomorrow night, cloudy skies expected. Mainly cloudy skies expected Saturday, with highs around 82. 81 Sunday. I'm meteorologist Derek Kite on 104.7 KVIK. Right now, 75.

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2: Fox News, I'm Carmen Roberts. U.S. and Iranian negotiators have reached a potential agreement to reopen the Strait of Hormuz and begin nuclear talks. However, President Trump has yet to sign off on the plan.
3: The memorandum of understanding is sitting on the president's desk for him to sign off on, and then they can get going with more negotiations.
2: Fox's Ashley Webster in Tel Aviv. Pakistan's foreign minister will travel to Washington tomorrow to meet with Secretary of State Marco Rubio to discuss the deal. An Austrian court sentences a man to 15 years in prison for plotting to attack Taylor Swift's concert in Vienna during her 2024 Eras tour.
4: The man, prior to the verdict, told the court he was sorry for taking part in the plot. The charges include terrorist offenses and membership in a terrorist organization.
2: Fox's Michelle Polino. 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
7: Lows dip down to about 56 tonight under partly cloudy skies, easterly winds around 5 miles an hour. Sunshine mixed with clouds at times again tomorrow. High temperatures reach up to 83. Lows level off around 60 tomorrow night. Cloudy skies expected. Mainly cloudy skies expected Saturday with highs around 82. 81 Sunday. I'm meteorologist Derek Kite on 104.7 KVIK. Right now, it's 73 degrees.

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10: Tonight, under partly cloudy skies, easterly winds around 5 miles an hour. Sunshine mixed with clouds at times again tomorrow. High temperatures reach up to 83. Lows level off around 60 tomorrow night. Cloudy skies expected. Mainly cloudy skies expected Saturday with highs around 82. 81 Sunday. I'm meteorologist Derek Kite on 104.7 KVIK. Right now, 70.

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1: Fox News, I'm Tom Rigotti. Vice President J.D. Vance tells reporters at Joint Base Andrews it's hard to say exactly when or if President Trump will sign a memorandum of understanding between the U.S. and Iran, which would extend the ceasefire for 60 days.
2: If you compare the conflict now to where it was 5-6 weeks ago, I think the president's ceasefire is very much holding.
1: Vance earlier spoke at the commencement ceremonies of the U.S. Air Force Academy. Crews have found the bodies of six workers who were missing and presumed dead today following a chemical tank rupture south of Tacoma.

0: Washington.
1: In one of the deadliest U.S. workplace accidents in decades, a total of 11 people are known to have died. Those deaths are the result of a rupture in a paper mill tank that spilled over 500,000 gallons of a destructive chemical mixture used to make paper Tuesday. Three people are still missing.
0: That's Fox's Joel Nadeau. 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
9: Lows dip down to about 56.
10: Tonight, under partly cloudy skies, easterly winds around 5 miles an hour. Sunshine mixed with clouds at times again tomorrow. High temperatures reach up to 83. Lows level off around 60. Tomorrow night, cloudy skies expected. Mainly cloudy skies expected Saturday with highs around 82. 81 Sunday. I'm meteorologist Derek Kite on 104.7 KVIK. Right now, 70.

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4: Lows dip down to about 56.
5: Tonight, under partly cloudy skies, easterly winds around 5 miles an hour. Sunshine mixed with clouds at times again tomorrow. High temperatures reach up to 83. Lows level off around 60. Tomorrow night, cloudy skies expected. Mainly cloudy skies expected Saturday, with highs around 82. 81 Sunday. I'm meteorologist Derek Hite on 104.7 KVIK. Right now, 70.
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0: Fox News, I'm Ted Lindner. A 60-day extension of the U.S.-Iran ceasefire deal, which would lead to negotiations on the regime's nuclear program, is in President Trump's hands. Fox's Peter Ducey reports the president's demands still stand.
1: The three must-haves for President Trump to back any deal. Strait of Hormuz open. There can be no highly enriched uranium in Iran, and there can be no nuclear weapons program in Iran.
0: The president said he's not in any rush to get a deal done. And crews found six workers killed Thursday after a chemical tank rupture in Longview, Washington. A total of 11 people have now died, including three who are still missing. Longview Fire Battalion Chief Matt Amos hopes they'll find the rest of the victims.
2: We are confident we're going to move forward. I feel we're making good advancements.
0: The deaths come after over a half million gallons of a destructive chemical mixture spilled, with some of the chemicals making their way into the nearby Columbia River. 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
5: Lows dip down to about 56
6: tonight under partly cloudy skies. Easterly winds around 5 miles an hour. Sunshine mixed with clouds at times again tomorrow. High temperatures reach up to 83. Lows level off around 60 tomorrow night. Cloudy skies expected. Mainly cloudy skies expected Saturday with highs around 82. 81 Sunday. I'm meteorologist Derek Hite on 104.7 KVIK. Right now, it's 68 degrees.

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5: Lows dip down to about 56 tonight under partly cloudy skies, easterly winds around 5 miles an hour. Sunshine mixed with clouds at times again tomorrow. High temperatures reach up to 83. Lows level off around 60 tomorrow night. Cloudy skies expected. Mainly cloudy skies expected Saturday with highs around 82. 81 Sunday. I'm meteorologist Derek Hite on 104.7 KVIK. Right now, it's 68 degrees.

that's a mighty long time. But I'm here to tell you, there's something else. The afterworld. A world of never-ending happiness. You can always see the sun. Day or night.

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1: Fox News, I'm Ted Lindner. A 60-day extension of the U.S.-Iran ceasefire deal, which would lead to negotiations on the regime's nuclear program, is in President Trump's hands. Fox's Peter Doocy tells us the president's demands still stand.
2: The three must-haves for President Trump to back any deal. Strait of Hormuz open. There can be no highly enriched uranium in Iran, and there can be no nuclear weapons program in Iran.
1: President Trump has said he's not in any rush to get a final deal done. And an Oregon man who admits he intended to kill a U.S. senator may be going to prison for a decade.
3: Donald Leroy Smith's pleaded guilty after being charged with threatening a federal official. He's from Woodburn, Oregon, about 30 miles south of Portland, and prosecutors say he left a startling voicemail message to a U.S. senator last November. They won't say which senator.
1: Fox's Jill Nato. 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
8: Partly cloudy overnight with a low of 56. Easterly winds around 5 miles an hour. Sunshine mixed with clouds at times again Friday. Highs around 84. Overcast Friday night. Lows dip down to about 60. Cloudy skies Saturday with the high of 80. 79 Sunday. I'm meteorologist Eric Height on 104.7 KVIK. Right now, it's 68 degrees.

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6: Partly cloudy overnight with a low of 56. Easterly winds around 5 miles an hour. Sunshine mixed with clouds at times again Friday. Highs around 84. Overcast Friday night. Lows dip down to about 60. Cloudy skies Saturday with the high of 80. 79 Sunday. I'm meteorologist Derek Hite on 104.7 KVIK. Right now, it's 68 degrees.

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4: Partly cloudy overnight with a low of 56. Easterly winds around 5 miles an hour. Sunshine mixed with clouds at times again Friday. Highs around 84. Overcast Friday night. Lows dip down to about 60. Cloudy skies Saturday with the high of 80. 79 Sunday. I'm meteorologist Eric Hite on 104.7 KVIK. Right now, it's

0: News. I'm Ted Lindner. A 60-day extension of the U.S.-Iran ceasefire, which would lead to negotiations on the regime's nuclear program, is in President Trump's hands.
1: The three must-haves for President Trump to back any deal. Strait of Hormuz open. There can be no highly enriched uranium in Iran, and there can be no nuclear weapons program in Iran.
0: That's Fox's Peter Ducey. And demonstrations continue at the Delaney Hall Ice Facility in New Jersey, where detainees are allegedly on hunger strike in protest of poor conditions. The state's Governor Mikey Sherrill was denied access to the building Monday. New Jersey Republican Assemblyman Paul Knitra says the Democrat state government can't see how its policies have backfired.
2: They selectively pick the outrage. And the irony is they're protesting the chaos that they themselves have created here in New Jersey through all their crazy policies I've seen firsthand.
0: Knitra appearing on Fox. 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
8: Partly cloudy overnight with a low of 56. Easterly winds around 5 miles an hour. Sunshine mixed with clouds at times again Friday. Highs around 84. Overcast Friday night. Lows dip down to about 60. Cloudy skies Saturday with the high of 79 Sunday. I'm meteorologist Derek Hite on 104.7 KVIK. Right now, it's 66 degrees.

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4: Partly cloudy overnight with a low of 56. Easterly winds around 5 miles an hour. Sunshine mixed with clouds at times again Friday, highs around 84. Overcast Friday night, lows dip down to about 60. Cloudy skies Saturday with the high of 80. 79 Sunday. I'm meteorologist Derek Hite on 104.7 KVIK. Right now, it's 66 degrees.

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5: Partly cloudy overnight with a low of 56. Easterly winds around 5 miles an hour. Sunshine mixed with clouds at times again Friday. Highs around 84. Overcast Friday night. Lows dip down to about 60. Cloudy skies Saturday with the high of 80. 79 Sunday. I'm meteorologist Eric Height on 104.7 KVIK. Right now, it's 66 degrees.
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6: Fox News, I'm Sue Guzman. The U.S. and Iran reaching a deal to extend a ceasefire agreement for 60 days while peace talks continue. It is awaiting final approval from President Trump. Man wanted in three homicides in Hawaii's Big Island, Jacob Daniel Baker is in custody.
7: Officers and detectives responded to the area and conducted a search, ultimately locating the suspect concealed within a small cave on the neighboring property.
6: Hawaii County Police Chief Reed Mahuna. Blue Origin's New Glenn rocket explodes into a massive fireball on the launch pad in Cape Canaveral, Florida during a test. Owner Jeff Bezos vowing to investigate. And three people are dead in an explosion and fire at a Dallas apartment building. Jason Evans with Dallas Fire and Rescue.
8: It was originally reported as a gas leak. And at some point while those units were en route is when the explosion occurred.
6: Five people were injured. 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
5: Partly cloudy overnight with a low of 56. Easterly winds around 5 miles an hour. Sunshine mixed with clouds at times again Friday. Highs around 84. Overcast Friday night. Lows dip down to about 60. Cloudy skies Saturday with the high of 80. 79 Sunday. I'm meteorologist Eric Hite on 104.7 KVIK. Right now, 64.

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3: Partly cloudy overnight with a low of 56. Easterly winds around 5 miles an hour. Sunshine mixed with clouds at times again Friday. Highs around 84. Overcast Friday night. Lows dip down to about 60. Cloudy skies Saturday with the high of 80. 79 Sunday. I'm meteorologist Eric Height on 104.7 KVIK. Right now, 64.

0: News. I'm Ted Linder. A 60-day extension of the U.S.-Iran ceasefire, which would lead to negotiations on the regime's nuclear program in President Trump's hands.
1: The three must-haves for President Trump to back any deal. Strait of Hormuz open. There can be no highly enriched uranium in Iran, and there can be no nuclear weapons program in Iran.
0: Fox's Peter Ducey. The manhunt for Jacob Baker in Hawaii is over. The 36-year-old Baker in police custody after a massive search on Hawaii's Big Island. Baker, who lives on the island, was wanted in connection with the killings of three men, described as armed and dangerous while on the lam. Hawaii police believe Baker is responsible for killing three men, all between the ages of 69 and 79, within a two-day period. And there will be a Game 7 in the NBA Western Conference Finals. The San Antonio Spurs defeated the Oklahoma City Thunder Thursday night, 118-91. Game 7 will be Saturday night in Oklahoma City. 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
6: Partly cloudy overnight with a low of 56. Easterly winds around 5 miles an hour. Sunshine mixed with clouds at times again Friday. Highs around 84. Overcast Friday night. Lows dip down to about 60. Cloudy skies Saturday with a high of 80. 79 Sunday. I'm meteorologist Derek Hite on 104.7 KVIK. Currently 61.

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2: 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The bingo event is coming up on Friday, May 29th, at the Waukon High School cafeteria from 5 until 8 p.m. Prizes will be awarded and bingo cards will be $5 each. Waukon FBLA Bingo Night, Friday, May 29th.
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5: Partly cloudy overnight with a low of 56. Easterly winds around 5 miles an hour. Sunshine mixed with clouds at times again Friday. Highs around 84. Overcast Friday night. Lows dip down to about 60. Cloudy skies Saturday with the high of 80. 79 Sunday. I'm meteorologist Derek Heit on 104.7 KVIK. Currently 61.

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1: News. I'm Sue Gussman. Vice President J.D. Vance tells reporters at Joint Base Andrews it's hard to tell exactly when or if President Trump will sign a memorandum of understanding between the U.S. and Iran, which could extend the ceasefire for 60 days.
2: If you compare the conflict now to where it was 5-6 weeks ago, I think the president's ceasefire is very much holding.
1: Crews have found the bodies of six workers who were missing and presumed dead in a chemical tank rupture in Washington State.
3: In one of the deadliest U.S. workplace accidents in decades, a total of 11 people are known to have died. Those deaths are the result of a rupture in a paper mill tank that spilled over 500,000 gallons of a destructive chemical mixture used to make paper Tuesday. Three people are still missing.
1: Fox's Jill Nader reporting. 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
5: Lows around 56. Overnight, under mainly cloudy skies, east winds around 5 miles an hour. Sunshine mixed with clouds at times. Friday, 84. Lows level off around 60 Friday night. Cloudy skies expected. High of 80 Saturday under cloudy skies. 79 Sunday. I'm meteorologist Derek Height on 104.7 KVIK. Currently, it's 61 degrees.

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7: Highs around 84 today under partly cloudy skies. Southeast winds around 5 miles an hour. Cloudy skies expected tonight. Lows level off around 60. Highs around 80. Tomorrow, overcast skies. High temperatures reach up to 79. Sunday, under mainly cloudy skies. 85 Monday. I'm meteorologist Derek Kite on 104.7 KBIK. Currently, it's 59 degrees.

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0: News. I'm Ted Linder. The manhunt for Jacob Baker in Hawaii is over. The 36-year-old Baker in police custody after a massive search on Hawaii's Big Island. Baker, who lives on the island, was wanted in connection with the killings of three men, described as armed and dangerous while on the lam. Hawaii police believe Baker's responsible for killing three men, all between the ages of 69 and 79, within a two-day period. A 60-day extension of the U.S.-Iran ceasefire, which would lead to negotiations on the regime's nuclear programs, in President Trump's hands.
1: The three must-haves for President Trump to back any deal. Strait of Hormuz open. There can be no highly enriched uranium in Iran, and there can be no nuclear weapons program in Iran.
0: That's Fox's Peter Ducey. And there will be a Game 7 in the NBA Western Conference Finals as the San Antonio Spurs defeated the Oklahoma City Thunder on Thursday night, 118-91. Game 7 will be Saturday night in Oklahoma City. 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

morning, everybody, and welcome to Friday, 29th day of May here in 2026, the final Friday of the month, almost the end of the month. Wow, we turn it on Monday to June 1st. Can you believe it? Wow, unbelievable. And it looks like, weather-wise, a great weekend to spend some time outdoors, some fishing, some camping, some racing. Yeah, lawn mowing, you got it. Gardening. And just maybe some relaxation. I'm Les Oskelson with 10.9. Now we'll join us here in a bit. Time to get rolling, everybody. Up and out.

0: sounds like Saturday. Looking at the forecast, looks really good to be in the park. Playing some fun there with the family here this weekend. It is summertime 2026. Enjoy. It'll go fast. All right. Hey, if you got a birthday today or if you're celebrating on Saturday, make sure you call us before 8:40 because that's when we draw. Now, some other reasons to party here today. International Day of the United Nations Peacekeepers. I'm not going to say anything I didn't like exactly what took place when we needed some help there when we were needing an area to land our fighter jets. Anyway, enough on that. It's Friday. Learn about composting day today. Get a hold of your recycler. Coming up Saturday, Mint Julep Day. Also, Water a Flower Day. It needs it, folks. Wow, and the lawns, too. Loomis Day, World MS Day. Sunday, Smile Day. That should be every day, folks. And Macaroon Day. Oh, those ooey gooey coconut cookies. They are good, too. Meditation Day. Also, they're on Sunday.
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4: Highs around 84 today under partly cloudy skies. Southeast winds around 5 miles an hour. Cloudy skies expected tonight. Lows level off around 60. Highs around 80. Tomorrow, overcast skies. High temperatures reach up to 79 Sunday under mainly cloudy skies, 85 Monday. I'm meteorologist Derek Kite on 104.7 KVIK. Currently, it's 59 degrees.

Steve Miller Band, Take the Money and Run, the 21st caller will today. If you know the golden words, I'll help you out a little bit here. 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That's the phrase, all right? Good luck to you today.

0: Yeah, don't look back, look forward. Boston there this morning here at 104.7. All right, time for us to head down to Des Moines to find out what's going on in the world of agriculture.
1: 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I'm Riley Smith. A settlement has been announced in the John Deere right to repair case. We'll have more right after this.
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1: John Deere has agreed to a $99 million settlement in a class action lawsuit regarding its right to repair policies, which allegedly restricted farmers' access to necessary diagnostic tools and software for equipment repairs. Austin Pfeiffer, an attorney with Ag and Business Legal Strategies in Hiawatha, said this agreement now gives farmers options.
3: I keep getting emails saying, Google settled this class action and you're entitled to a small amount of money, or Facebook settled that class action and you're entitled to a small amount of money. Well, this is the same idea, but it's going to be a smaller class, so a lot bigger dollars per class member. So check your spam filter. You might see something. It's actually the notice of how you make a claim in this.
1: Pfeiffer said this class action was brought about under antitrust law.
3: The settlement includes 10 years of access to certain John Deere tools and technologies that were previously restricted. And so the hope is that will allow farmers and independent repair shops to repair these John Deere tractors and combines and other equipment effectively and bring competition into the market.
1: Pfeiffer said the right to actually repair your own equipment is the headline here, but adds there is the monetary element as well. For more information, visit ablsonline.com. For the world of agriculture, here on the Iowa Agribusiness Radio Network, I'm Riley Smith reporting.
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Hey, racing tonight at the Fayette County Speedway at West Union. 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Ha! Going to be a great night for racing tonight in West Union at the Fayette County Speedway. We'll see you there.

0: Well, I was talking about racing in West Union tonight. Well, I'll tell you what, we got racing in Nashville coming up here this weekend, everybody. And here's the five names that were chosen from the pick winner box at Jim's Appliance here at Decor last night. Tammy Schmidt from Spillville, Mike Androshik from Fort Atkinson, Daryl Denning from Kelmer, Pete Wyan from Kelmer, and Marie Tweeton from Decor. Now, you five do your studies. Got a couple of hours here. Who's good at Nashville? Or who do you think? What's your intuition as to who you think is going to win coming up here this weekend? You five at 7:40 will make your race picks. If they are the winner of the race, your pick, you are qualified for a chance to win the $700 grand prize at the end of November to go shopping at Jim's Appliance. All right, again, here's the five. Tammy Schmidt from Spillville, Mike Androshik from Fort Atkinson, Daryl Denning from Kelmer, Pete Wyan from Kelmer, and Marie Tweeton from Decora. Hey, we'll talk to you, all five, in a couple of hours.
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9: Highs around 84. Today, under partly cloudy skies, southeast winds around 5 miles an hour. Cloudy skies expected tonight, lows level off around 60. Highs around 80. Tomorrow, overcast skies. High temperatures reach up to 79 Sunday under mainly cloudy skies, 85 Monday. I'm meteorologist Derek Hite on 104.7 KVIK. Currently, it's 59 degrees.

you know, little raspberries for you there this morning. Yeah, want to be with you right here in the radio each and every morning. You guys are the best listeners in the world. Hey, we drew for our six prizes as we wrapped up our May Beef Month promotion last night out at the Big Wish County Cattlemen's Cookout. I'm going to run down the winners next.

0: thank the Lord for the night time. Get some sleep time so you're off and rolling. And yeah, your functional best with a good night's sleep. Okay. Before we go to news with Darren, here are the six winners as we wrapped up our May Beathma promotion. What a great crowd on hand for the big cookout there. Thanks from the Winnesley County Cattlemen and also the Winnesley County Dairy Producers. Well attended. I mean, they were pushing 300 people. Yeah. Okay, who won the grills? Here they are. Larry Spala. He signed up at Windridge Implements. He's got one of the Blackstone flat top griddles from Norby's Farm Fleet. Larry Spala, congratulations. Sam Brace, he got the second Blackstone flat top griddle, and he registered at Luther's Clothing there in Cresco. And the third Norby's Blackstone flat top griddle went to Jared Waltz. He signed up Wiltner Custom Pumping near Farmersburg. All right, and Claim Nose Grills at Norby's here in Decorah. And the beef bundles, the one from Red's Hometown Market, the winner, Tommy Tweed, registered at the Get Up here in Decorah. 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The stars were lined up there, right? And the third, the beef bundle from Fairway Stores in Decorah and Waukon went to Amy Hauser. She signed up at Webke Fur there in Eidson. Congratulations to our winners. And again, beef is what's for lunch and dinner. And supper too, you got it. Congratulations to our winners. They're all posted on our website. Wow, what a great weekend here to get out and do some fun things with the family. Fishing, golfing. Maybe some garden work. How about some racing tonight? West Union, Fayette County Speedway. Six classes tonight racing. Hobbies, B-Mod, stock cars, tuners, mod lights, and sprints. Little reminder that it is White Barns weekend there at the fairgrounds, so you will not be able to drive through from the grandstand area to access the pits. A little heads up on that, all right? See you tonight. Race time, 7 o'clock, $5 admission to get in to and watch six classes of racing tonight there in West Union. Five and under, you're admitted free. See you in West Union tonight. Yeah, it's going to be a sunny weekend. Temperatures will be around 80 here for highs. Very, very pleasant weekend in store here weather-wise. 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Here's Darren Swenson.
1: A Farmersburg woman was seriously injured in a car versus semi-accident in rural McGregor Thursday afternoon. The Clayton County Sheriff's Office says shortly before 4 p.m., a vehicle driven by 61-year-old Susan Hinkles of Farmersburg and a semi operated by 78-year-old Edward Cruzy of Cresco collided at the intersection of Highway 18 and 52 when Hinkles failed to yield while making a left turn. Authorities say the impact forced the Hinkles vehicle into a vehicle driven by 52-year-old Christine Smith of Vinton. Sheriff's office says Hinkles was airlifted from the scene in serious condition and Cruzy and Smith were uninjured in the crash. Work is underway at the new Decorah Sports Complex on the city's east side. Mark Holte is the director of the Decorah Parks and Recreation.
2: So mass excavation, landscaping, preparing the site, and utility work as well. That started last week. So those components of the project, and especially working on the infiltration basin and native prairie area as well. A lot of good things happening out at the athletic complex site.
1: Holte was asked about the timeline for the project.
2: As it sits now, we're looking at the fall for substantial completion. We are integrating a couple additional things, a lighting system, concession building and a fourth field. So that should integrate well into the project. So we're looking at the majority of the project with restoration done in late spring or early summer of next year.
1: Groundbreaking on the Decora Sports Complex was held last fall. The project will include baseball diamonds, batting cages, and pickleball courts. Winnesee County has started the process of establishing emergency medical services as an essential service in the county. Steve Vandenbrink is with the Winnesee County EMS Association. He explains the process needed to make the idea a reality.
3: So the process that this involves is having the County Board of Supervisors make a resolution that establishes EMS as an essential service. And then from there, designates a group, which at this point is we're going to look at the EMS Association, to be their advisory board in determining what kind of budget, what kind of money is needed for those services to maintain those services at the service level we have right now, and or how can we continue to support them? And then taking that budget number and plugging that into the essential service, which goes to a countywide vote in November's election. So we're actually looking at November of 2027.
1: Vandenbrink says the reason that vote will happen a year and a half from now rather than this November is because that will give those involved ample time to study the true cost of providing the service in the county. There is no Iowa state statute that requires EMS to be an essential service, but Vandenbrink says around a quarter of the counties have approved such a measure. Fayette County voters will vote on such a measure this fall. With news, I'm Darren Swenson.
4: 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Visitation will begin at 9 until the time of service at the church. Frederickson Funeral Home in Caledonia is assisting the family. David Dave Edward Wins. Services for Bernard Pausch, 90 of Waukon, will be held on Saturday, 11 at the St. John's Lutheran Church in Waukon. Friends may greet the family from 4 until 7 today at the Martin Groff Funeral Home in Waukon. Bernard Pausch, 90 of Waukon. Services for Larry Wilson, 79 of Decor, will be held on Saturday, 11 at the Decor Lutheran Church. Visitation begin at 9:30 before the service. 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A celebration of life for Leon Bullerman will be held on Tuesday at T-Box in Decor from 3 until 7. 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
5: Fox News, I'm Sue Guzman. The U.S. and Iran reaching a deal to extend a ceasefire agreement for 60 days while peace talks continue. This agreement awaiting final approval from President Trump. Man wanted in 3 homicides in Hawaii's Big Island, Jacob Baker, is in custody now.
6: Officers and detectives responded to the area and conducted a search, ultimately locating the suspect concealed within a small cave on the neighboring property.
5: Hawaii County Police Chief Reed Mahuna. Blue Origin's new Glenn rocket explodes into a massive fireball on the launch pad in Cape Canaveral, Florida during a test. Owner Jeff Bezos vowing to investigate. At least 3 people dead in an explosion and fire at a Dallas apartment building. Jason Evans with Dallas Fire and Rescue.
7: It was originally reported as a gas leak. And at some point while those units were en route is when the explosion occurred.
5: America's listening to Fox News.
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0: All right, there goes the alarm. Good morning, everybody, and welcome here to Friday, the final Friday of this month, the 29th here in 2026. We flipped the calendar Monday to June. I can't believe it. I don't know where the month of May went. I guess we're just having so much fun. And hopefully you're planning some fun this weekend. Wow, there's not anywhere in the forecast until late Sunday night of any rain chance. We do need some little shots of rain, which would be nice, but boy, it's going to be a sunny, very pleasant weekend here today. Sunshine, 84 degrees, low down to 60. Perfect for racing tonight there in West Union. Corey is all set up. Just needs a date. He'll be fine. He'll have a date maybe for Saturday night, Jim, probably, huh?
11: Yeah.
0: Huh? I'm sure he will. He'll buy. Only $5.
11: He said he just sits and holds her hand.
0: We'll be racing Saturday night, sunshine and 80, overnight low 56, and sunny on Sunday at 80. Snooze alarm for you. Here you go. Slight chance of a shower late Sunday night. Could use a little shower.
11: Les, don't
0: a little
11: do
0: shot.
11: The snooze alarm. Lim Corey might go to sleep on
0: it. Yeah. I had to do it. All right. Sunrise this morning took place at 5:31. Sun will set tonight at 8:38. Humidity at 77%. Our winds are nice and calm this morning. Temperature reading at a very pleasant 57 degrees. Jim, what do you got in the trailer? You got some livestock or horses or what the heck's in there?
11: I got a bull in there that I want Corey to ride.
0: Bull. Oh, he's going to practice up for a little rodeo.
11: Yeah, that's coming up in June.
0: Yeah, the bull bash coming up here in a couple of weeks.
11: Yep.
0: All right.
11: Yeah.
0: Corey will be in a barrel.
11: All
0: right.
11: Corey could be the clown out there. Let the bull take after.
0: Hey, our Flashback Friday here this morning. We're going to talk about a building, our neighbors here, the Armory, the history of the Armory building. That is what our Flashback Friday will be about, thanks to our good buddy, Alan Dahl, with the Prosper Lumber Company. Yep. Yeah, snapping those suspenders, just like you got suspenders on this morning. Hold your pants up.
11: My carpenter belt on, my pants will be down around my ankles.
0: Yeah, I see you're doing a little siding on your home.
11: Yeah.
0: I'll tell you what. Hard worker, you are. All right. Hey, you got a birthday? Give us a call this morning if you're celebrating today or tomorrow. 382-5845. It's 614.

Today is May 29th. Put a pillow on your fridge day. Placing a pillow on your refrigerator brings wealth and good luck to your household. But first, you'll need to remove the slow cooker, the half-empty boxes of cereal, the blender, the three bottles of booze, and the cookbook. Have a happy put a pillow on your fridge day.

0: There we go. That's the cars. Let's go. That's what Corey Karnick said to his partner there. Hey, come on. Let's go. Let's get our job done because we're going to go racing tonight. And probably kind of a date, maybe. I'm guessing. He seemed pretty much in a hurry.
1: I'd say that's probably it.
0: Yep. Jim, when you were a younger kid, you must have put, today is actually officially put a pillow on your fridge day, because it will bring you wealth and good luck. Jim, you must have did that a long time ago.
1: If I did,
0: you got
1: I
0: the wealth. Yeah. I'm guessing. I see. I was reading in the news. I saw yesterday that they're looking at trying to get the Treasury Department, the Trump administration, to make a $250 bill in the anniversary coming up here on July 4th. But I'm guessing you'd be one of the first ones to own one of those.
1: Well, that'd be kind of nice.
0: Yep.
1: I remember when the year 2000, they come out, you know, they really pumped the $2 bills, you know.
0: Yep. Well, we'll see if all that happens. It's all up in the hands of the Treasury Department now to see if they can make that happen.
1: Just think of that, Les, though. 250 years.
0: Yeah.
1: It's hard to imagine the changes that have happened in this country.
0: And technology.
1: And the technology, especially, that really blossomed after the late '50s, early '60s, it really started changing.
0: And they're saying here in about 6 years that we could have people living on the moon.
1: Yeah.
0: Talking about building a little small city up there.
1: Well, I've seen you, I think, living on the moon a few times on Trashy Ladies Night.
0: I've been on the moon.
1: Full moon.
0: Yeah. All right, got a bunch of birthdays we're going to run down coming up here in just a bit. If you're celebrating here today or Saturday, make sure you give us a call. We draw at 8:40. It is International Day of the United Nations Peacekeepers. I'm not for sure exactly if they're doing their job. I question a few things with what has happened here in the last 2 or 3 or 4 months. But anyway, UN Peacekeepers. It is Learn About Composting Day today. I think all of us have learned here. Thanks to, of course, Winnesee County Recycling. Mint Julep Day, celebrating the refreshing cocktail here tomorrow. Water a Flower Day. If you've got some plants, don't forget to water them. They need it, folks, for a little nourishing to keep them going, because we're a little light on the rain
1: now. Not a lot in the forecast, either.
0: But at least we got the heat. Loomis Day. Also, it is World MS Day on Saturday. Sunday, this should be every day. It's Smile Day. Goes a long ways, folks. And Macaroon Day. You know those coconut gooey cookies, not a cookie you want to eat before you go to see the dentist. They will not and would not appreciate that. And Meditation Day here, too, on Sunday. And, man, I've got birthdays galore here this morning. And, again, we're going to be talking about our neighbor, the Armory Building, history of the Armory Building, coming up here in our Flashback Friday this morning.

0: Carpenter Overdrive here at 6:28 in the morning. Let's grab that birthday list here today. Janelle's daughter, Elizabeth Holte Halverson. I can't believe she's 24, engaged, going to be getting married. Wow. Dale's going to have to go fitted for a tux here.
1: Yeah.
0: Good buddy. Yep.
1: He look good.
0: Yep. Happy birthday, Elizabeth. We have Gavin Humden, the big 3-0 here today, and twin Tia Samuelson. Angie Praska, 91 here today. Paul Hunter. We have Dr. Pat Monroe. Ben Duger, 29. Tony Crambier, Lee Gipp, Evelyn Kennan, 10. Phyllis Fasson from West Union. Got a call there this morning. 81 years old. Listens to us each and every day. Thank you, Phyllis. Token Odin, 23. Skylar Johansson, 16. Jesse Lyon. Jamie Schrickerath. Tim Pickney. Cody Torgelson, he'll be racing coming up here this weekend, 31, and Jason Melvin, the big 3-0 here today. Now, tomorrow, oh man, we'll be a party in Harper's. Kevin Downing.
1: Oh, my
0: Downing, party, 31. Attorney Steve Belay tomorrow, Ryan Thurston, 27, Bowen Carlin, 7. Lisa Kimball stopped by Culver's. Yeah, she's the manager, owner of that, of course, great business here in Decorah. Rhonda Young's birthday also tomorrow. Abby Wagner from Spillville, 19. Marvin Martin, 20. Kathy Tullisrud. April Wilker, thanks for listening each and every morning down there in West Union. Got the Meyer twins, Mason and Emily, 16. Don Marashik's birthday here tomorrow. Alexis Vick will be 27. Dalen Borsheim, 16. Cassidy Frana tomorrow. Alexis Hansen. Nick Chisel. Shane Teescutter out there at Hearthside. Fireplaces and more. 42 here this weekend. We have Taylor Peterson, 23. Cheyenne Triangan. Gary Bartloon, 64. Emery Maracek, 2. And Braden Ellis will be 22. I got one more here. Quinn Teescutter will be 10. And we got some anniversaries. Dale and Barb Licktag, they're from Cresco, 55 years. We've got Ron and Helen Snell, happy anniversary, 55 years. And tomorrow, we've got Henry and Arlene Kennedy. And today, Mike and Juanita Malanafi. Mm. Oh, man, sounds like a party weekend to me.
1: Yes, it does.
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8: Highs around 84.
1: today under partly cloudy skies, southeast winds around 5 miles an hour. Cloudy skies expected tonight, lows level off around 60, highs around 80. Tomorrow, overcast skies. High temperatures reach up to 79 Sunday under mainly cloudy skies, 85 Monday. I'm meteorologist Derek Height on 104.7 KVIK. Currently 57.
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0: here at KVIK. Brian Stockman rolling on by. Thanks so much for listening. I bet you he'll grab one of those $250 bills if they make it.
1: Probably got a bunch of them already.
0: Oh, well, you better not yet, because the Treasury Department hasn't made them yet. No. They're going to try to decide that here in a few weeks.
1: Probably designing it.
0: All right, coming up next, we're going to feature the history of the Armory, our neighbor, our building, right next door to our studios here in downtown Decorah. All right, going through a whole total new...

0: I don't know if John Fogerty is talking about you and I, Jim, there, the old man down the road.
1: Right.
0: Hey, at least we're still going down the road, right?
1: We're still going down the road.
0: Just
1: not
0: like
1: quite
0: Alan,
1: as fast. Not quite as fast.
0: Just like our good friend Alan Dahl that sponsors this segment each and every Friday morning. The course of Flashback Friday. 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Folks, if you're planning to build a remodel, I don't care if it's just a small little, like a dog house, or if you're building a chalet or a complete cattle shed or livestock facility, barn. It makes no difference, folks. Alan Dahl has the supplies, and he'll get those delivered right there. And if you need some plans drawn up for whatever that project may be, he can even put a pencil to that and get that done there for you, too. Great services there at the Prosper Lumber Company. Check them before you go hauling lumber there to your project. They'll deliver it for you. Even Alan, if need be, he will jump on that truck and ride in the passenger seat with the yard man and take care of business. All right, we are going to just visit here this morning since we had a little shortened week. Everybody had sort of busy schedules, so we didn't get a guest in, but we always feature pretty much wide open things and history, and we have a building next door that has really been going through a lot of renovation. I hear Mr. Rowley, the attorney, here bought the building here a few years ago. And, man, he is doing a total new renovation. He's got a brand new, of course, elevator in there.
1: Yeah.
0: And I know there's, I understand, some, of course, courtroom buildings and there's an apartment and so on and so forth. It's that. But we want to look at, back at history, Jim. I remember when I was a kid, I would walk by the building and I would see like a bottling company. Yeah. I mean, the whole mechanism there in that front window, you could see
1: you could
0: it
1: watch
0: working.
1: The bottles, yeah.
0: What kind of pop did they make? Who was it?
1: It was Henry Montgomery, Knee-High Bottling Company.
0: Knee-High.
1: And the favorite pop was orange or grape.
0: Okay.
1: And he was the inventor of RC Cola.
0: Really?
1: Yeah. If you got a few, I got a few bottles because we helped. There a lot of kids come down on Saturdays and evenings and would help wash bottles and that stuff. But you could stand outside there and watch the pop go through and fill the bottles and pull the caps and all that.
0: And put the cap on and all that stuff. I remember as a kid we'd stand there and watch that, the whole mechanism work.
1: Yeah. Yeah, and he had it for many, many years there. And I think we had a lot of industries and decor back in the day, but that was one of the special ones that was kids would go there and get a bottle of pop. Cost a whole nickel to get a bottle of pop. Think of that. Nickel.
0: So then it sort of changed hands one at that time, right? Eventually, or sat empty up there, I think,
1: sat
0: once
1: empty
0: they
1: for a
0: gave
1: while.
0: Up.
1: And then a Terry Henry and Jim McCaffrey, they kind of got in there. And this Terry
0: was
1: Henry.
0: That, was did Willis was on that before that, though?
1: I can't just remember that in my memory anyway. They could have.
0: Yeah, no, I know the Willis's, I was talking with Kevin Anderson here this morning, which we'll talk here in just a second, because he was also an owner. But the Willis's owned it, and it was all apartments.
1: Yeah, all apartments back then. Yep.
0: Yep.
1: The Willis's. Yep.
0: And then it sort of went empty for a little bit.
1: Then it went
0: again.
1: Empty, and then a Terry Henry and Jim McCaffrey got a hold of it.
0: Well, didn't Dale McCormick and them jump in before that?
1: No, they could have.
0: I think Kevin Anderson, Dale McCormick.

0: and Ron Humple. Those three bought the building. Really? And that's when they pretty much, got it all renovated. And Mr. Witzke, Dean Witzke,
1: they had Cafe Deluxe in there. And they had a great food in there. And then also in there, you had Kathy Vick had her Cut Above beauty shop in there.
0: And Jim Long.
1: And Jim Long was in there for a while. Then also you had Mark Berghoff. He was a jeweler. He could make about anything. A talented man he was.
0: Yeah, I bought some jewelry from him.
1: And Sue Blackwell, she had her dress shop in there. And also in the back here a few years ago, they had the wheat bread.
0: Yeah, bakery.
1: And then Jim and Brenda McCaffrey had the restaurant downstairs. Yep. Beautiful stairway they had going down there downstairs, and the fireplace and that. So there was a lot of different businesses that were in that building. And back in the day, the armory, it was named, because they did store, the military had storage in the...
0: and that's why it was known as the armory building.
1: Yeah, and it was moved from there down to where it is now.
0: Yep. Basically, the facility by the city hall, the Army Reserve
1: Lloyd
0: Wolford
1: Jr. building down there now, named after him. He was one of the first young fellows shot in the Vietnam War.
0: So it was the armory, and that's where they stored a lot of the military stuff that now, of course, is stored in the Army Reserve unit as we look here out the window.
1: Yep. So there was a lot of different people that were in the building. And then the barbecue, Henning Barbecue, was in there.
0: Yep, that's right.
1: A lot of different businesses that
0: I think Kraft Phone Service was in the corner right here across from our studio.
1: And
0: Roger Kraft was in there for a little bit.
1: His photograph shop in one of the corners here. So a lot of different people have occupied that building over the years and businesses that actually went. And the Cafe Deluxe was in there many years.
0: And I remember going in there. Now, of course, Mr. Rowley has put in a very modern elevator, but there used to be an old elevator. I sort of call it the freight elevator there in the center of the building.
1: Yeah, that, beautiful.
0: Yeah.
1: You drive by, it's all lit
0: so
1: up.
0: I'm not for sure if he has saved that, because there's, like I said, been a lot of renovation going on here for the last few years that he has purchased this, and we certainly want to say thanks to Mr. Rowley here for investing in our community. And keeping this building restored. And, man, he's put a lot of new windows
1: new doors, everything in a beautiful building.
0: Yep, and inside, I have not had a tour. I'm sure he will when everything gets all wrapped up, but you can look through the windows sometimes, and it just looks absolutely beautiful. I mean, it is restored back to what it used to be, and they're all
1: just beautiful,
0: magnificent.
1: Right on the corner,
0: looking.
1: Really adds to the downtown, keeping history alive in downtown Decorah.
0: Yep.
1: And not really changing the structure of the building at all, except for the elevator. And there used to be an old elevator in there, but that was the old rope kind where you went up and down.
0: And then they had an elevator, of course, right by where you walked in, where the Kraft, of course, phone service was on the corner elevator that they had put in. I think Mr. Anderson and McCormick and Humple put that elevator in. But now there's a whole glass new elevator.
1: Yeah, you can see it all.
0: That you can see there when you come in from the east. So we'll let you know when they decide to have an open house.
1: I'm sure that
0: will be coming down the road. But thanks to Mr. Rowley and restoring and keeping a building revived and looking really sharp here in downtown.
1: Kathy's got her beauty shop there up on Winnebago now.
0: Yep.
1: She's moving on up, her and her hubby.
0: Yep.
1: So, there's a few of them left. Mr. Henning, he's over on the old Bob Standard station now with the barbecue that used to be in there.
0: You know what I miss? So, most of that whole individuals that rented there? The Cafe Deluxe.
1: Yes, beautiful place.
0: I mean, Jim and McCaffrey's restaurant was great, but the Cafe Deluxe, that was the place to hang out in the mornings, wasn't it?
1: Yeah, everybody went in there. They had great food.
0: Yes.
1: I think they had a cinnamon roll or something that was a cinnamon something that was really good that people went there for. And times change, things move on. And
0: all right.
1: All things change. But anyway, that's some of the history. I'm sure there's a lot of others out there remember something, but that's kind of what Les and I remember about the building over here in our younger days.
0: You bet. I wanted to give them a little shout out here, and like I said, thanks to Mr. Rowley investing in our community.
1: You're right.
0: And little notes there about the Armory building. A lot of you, of course, have some memories there too when you went there and supported some of the businesses that have been there throughout
1: the years.
0: Nice big building here in downtown Decorah.
1: Yeah.
0: looks like on top there, it looks like your suite or something.
1: I think there's a suite up there on top. You can see a long way as you get up on top of that building.
0: Yeah, you got it. And the fly the American flag up there, too. All right. Hey, Jim, thanks for coming in. Thanks to Alan Dahl, our Prosper Lumber Company, for sponsoring our Flashback Friday. And if you have any suggestions or you are a business or want to be featured on Flashback Friday, get a hold of Jim or myself, and we can make that all happen.
1: I was going to say they're on the bridge over here now, so be careful going across.
0: That's give yourself time.
1: Give it time, because you better not be over 10 feet wide or you might not get across.
0: Yep, yep. Jim, you enjoy the weekend. Looks like we got a nice one here, and we'll see you here next Friday for Flashback Friday, all right?
1: Good Lord willing and the creek don't rise, we'll be here.
0: All right. Up next here, Mr. Darren Swenson.
2: From the Class 1A State Girls Golf Meet at Boone after day number one, Southwind is currently in fourth place, shooting an opening round 365. The Warriors' Charlie Becker is tied for seventh with a first-round 83, and Maya Lansing for the Warriors is tied for ninth with a first-round 84. From the 2A State Girls Golf Meet at Marshalltown, New Hampton is in fifth as a team with an opening day 364. Crestwood is in ninth with an opening day 384. The Chickasaw's Kirsten Nuss is the individual leader after the opening round. She shot a first day 70. Crestwood's Ainsley Teeling is tied for eighth with a first round 80. Postseason girls soccer from last night, Class 2A Region 1, it was Western Dubuque over Decorah 3-2. Class 1A Region 1, New Hampton over North Fayette Valley 3-1, and Denver over MFL Marmac 8-0. New Hampton will travel to Denver next Tuesday night. Two Caledonia Spring Grove events and five events from Lanesboro Fillmore Central. Mabel Canton will be participating next week at the Minnesota State High School track meet. They qualified through the sectional meet, which concluded on Thursday night at Dodge Center. For Caledonia Spring Grove, Kobe Hamill has qualified in the boys 100, and Finley Waite has qualified in the girls 100. For Lanesboro Fillmore Central, Mabel Canton in the girls pole vault, Elizabeth Clark is a qualifier, as is Charlotte Ferry in the long jump, as is the LFCMC 4x100 relay. On the boys' side for LFCMC, Brody Niemeyer has qualified in the shot put, and the LFCMC boys have also qualified in the 4x100 relay. On the high school baseball scoreboard from last night, it was walk-on over North Fayette Valley 10-2, Southwind 6, Turkey Valley nothing, New Hampton over MFL Marmac 8-1, Osage 9, Crestwood 3, and Postville defeated Clayton Ridge 2-1. Softball, it was Turkey Valley over Decorah 11-8, North Butler over New Hampton 11-1, Crestwood 12, St. Ansgar 8, and North Fayette Valley over Riceville 8-0. And baseball on the radio tonight, Decorah will host Mason City in a doubleheader. Randy Iverson will have the call of both games beginning at 5 o'clock tonight on 94.9 and 99.1 The River and at riverradiofm.com. That's a look at sports for a Friday morning. I'm Darren Swenson.
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9: Highs around 84. Today, under partly cloudy skies, southeast winds around 5 miles an hour. Cloudy skies expected tonight. Lows level off around 60. Highs around 80. Tomorrow, overcast skies. High temperatures reach up to 79. Sunday, under mainly cloudy skies. 85 Monday. I'm meteorologist Derek Kite on 104.7 KVIK. Right now, it's 59 degrees.
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0: having fun, and you're still the one. Number one listeners in the world right here at KVIK at 7 o'clock. Before I go to news, this is big news. Our winners last night at the Winnesheek County Cattlemen's Cookout and the dairy producers shaking those shakes. Here's the winners of the Blackstone Flat Top Griddles from Norby's Farm Fleet. 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Let us know who the cookout is. Sam Brace, the other winner, registered at Luther's Clothing there in Cresco. And the third Blackstone Flat Top Griddle goes to Jared Walls. He registered at Wilkers Custom Pumping there in Farmersburg. Thanks to Norby's. And here are the beef bundle winners. Red's Hometown, $200 on beef, goes to Tommy Tweed. He registered at the Get Up. The other winner, $200 on beef from Pelagic's Locker, Neil Lensing. And look where he registered, at Pelagic's Locker, his favorite place of many. And our third bundle of beef from Fairway here in Decorah and Waukon went to Amy Hauser, registered at Webke Fur in Eidson. Congratulations. Congratulations. Fun time last night. Well over, close to 250 people attending that event at the fairgrounds. A big salute to the beef producers, not just this month, but year-round. Great job. We get the best amongst us. Producing the best beef in the world. Thank you. 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Here's Darren Swenson.
1: A Farmersburg woman was seriously injured in a car versus semi-accident in rural McGregor Thursday afternoon. The Clayton County Sheriff's Office says shortly before 4 p.m., a vehicle driven by 61-year-old Susan Hinkles of Farmersburg and a semi operated by 78-year-old Edward Cruzy of Cresco collided at the intersection of Highway 18 and 52 when Hinkles failed to yield while making a left turn. Authorities say the impact forced the Hinkles vehicle into a vehicle driven by 52-year-old Christine Smith of Vinton. The sheriff's office says Hinkles was airlifted from the scene in serious condition, and Cruzy and Smith were uninjured in the crash. Work is underway at the new Decorah Sports Complex on the city's east side. Mark Holte is the director of the Decorah Parks and Recreation.
2: So mass excavation, landscaping, preparing the site, and utility work as well. That started last week. So those components of the project, and especially working on the infiltration basin and native prairie area as well. A lot of good things happening out at the athletic complex site.
1: Holte was asked about the timeline for the project.
2: As it sits now, we're looking at the fall for substantial completion. We are integrating a couple additional things, a lighting system, concession building and a fourth field. So that should integrate well into the project. So we're looking at the majority of the project with restoration done in late spring or early summer of next year.
1: Groundbreaking on the Decorah Sports Complex was held last fall. The project will include baseball diamonds, batting cages, and pickleball courts. Winnesheek County has started the process of establishing emergency medical services as an essential service in the county. Steve Vandenbrink is with the Winnesheek County EMS Association. He explains the process needed to make the idea a reality.
3: So the process that this involves is having the County Board of Supervisors make a resolution that establishes EMS as an essential service. And then from there, designates a group, which at this point is we're going to look at the EMS Association, to be their advisory board in determining what kind of budget, what kind of money is needed for those services to maintain those services at the service level we have right now. And or how can we continue to support them? And then taking that budget number and plugging that into the essential service which goes to a countywide vote in November's election. So we're actually looking at November of 2027.
1: Vanden Brink says the reason that vote will happen a year and a half from now rather than this November is because that will give those involved ample time to study the true cost of providing the service in the county. There is no Iowa state statute that requires EMS to be an essential service, but Vanden Brink says around a quarter of the counties have approved such a measure. Fayette County voters will vote on such a measure this fall. With news, I'm Darren Swenson.
4: 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Visitation will begin at 9 until the time of service at the church. 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David Dave Edward Wins. Services for Bernard Pausch, 90 of Waukon, will be held on Saturday, 11 at the St. John's Lutheran Church in Waukon. Friends may greet the family from 4 until 7 today at the Martin Groff Funeral Home in Waukon. Bernard Pausch, 90 of Waukon. Services for Larry Wilson, 79 of Decor, will be held on Saturday, 11 at the Decor Lutheran Church. Visitation begin at 9:30 before the service. Helms Funeral Home is assisting the family. Larry Wilson, 79 of Decor. A celebration of life for Leon Bullerman will be held on Tuesday at T-Box in Decor from 3 until 7. 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Leon Joseph Bullerman, 79 of Decor. 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
5: News. I'm CJ Papa. The framework for a potential deal between the U.S. and Iran waiting for the green light from President Trump.
6: If a memorandum of understanding is approved, it would mean a 60-day ceasefire extension, the Strait of Hormuz reopened, and Iran committing to dropping any ambitions of possessing a nuclear weapon.
5: Ashley Webster of the Fox Business Network in Tel Aviv. An explosive-laden Russian drone slams into an apartment building in Romania today, injuring two people. Moscow was targeting a nearby Ukrainian port. NATO's leader Mark Rutte describing Russia's behavior as reckless and a danger to us all. New York City's first Muslim mayor, that's Zohran Mamdani, confirms he's not going to Sunday's Israel Day parade. He's the first mayor to skip the event since it started in 1964. Mamdani is a critic of Israel's government. 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
0: 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For her, Judy Blue and Just Black Denim dresses and tops. For him, for Father's Day, shirts, yeah, blue jeans. Oh, and don't forget the Skechers shoes. You got it. Great place to shop for Father's Day coming up here next month. You'll come as their customer, you'll leave as their friend at Luthos Clothing, downtown Cresco. Well, going to be a great night for racing here tonight, folks. Sunshine today, 84 in West Union. Don't forget, head down there. Six classes racing tonight. Hobbies, USRA Hobbies, B-Mods, Stock Cars, Tuners, Mod Lights, Sprint Cars. Yeah, six classes. $5 to get in. Yeah. And five and under are free. Plenty of food and all kinds of great entertainment for you there in West Union tonight. Might want to bring a little light jacket. Once the sun goes down, it might be just a little nippy there in the grandstand. 60 the low. Tomorrow looks great. Lots of sunshine and 80 overnight low, 56. And then sunny on Sunday. And look for that high again to be around 80. That is perfect. Sunrise this morning took place 5:31. Sun will set tonight at 8:38. Humidity at 77%. Our winds nice and calm here at the present time this morning, and it's 59 degrees at 7:12 on this final Friday, the 29th of May in 2026. Les and Nell.

there, this is Leo the 14th, the Pope. So's I hope you's all read my recent essay about AI entitled Magnifica Humanitas, or Magnificent Humanity. Now I know what you're thinking. That guy who clips his toenails on the train, or that lady that doesn't know how to merge into traffic, don't seem too magnificent. But you don't know, maybe that lady is a magnificent piano player. Or that disgusting toenail guy could be a magnificent pedicurist. Humans are capable of being a lot, and AI is just pretending to be as magnificent as we are. But it is helpful. In fact, I ran this little message through ChatGPT and asked how I could end it in a cordial and concise fashion, but in the Pope's voice. And AI told me to say, blessings upon you. Nah, I'm sticking with stay blessed, you guys.

0: I'd say that we are better than American band here at Classic Hits KVAK. We play all kinds of great classic hit music.
1: Bands and
0: Well, I've been busy this morning on the phone talking with all of our winners, I should say, here in our May FIFA promotion. Well over, I think, close to 250 people attended the big cookout last night.
1: Great stuff. Good job.
0: Ran out of ribeyes. I mean, there were so darn many people down to
1: That's
0: just
1: what I was telling people you should do, handful of ribeyes.
0: Handful of burgers that were left there.
1: Good
0: time had by all. But congratulations, winners of the $200 beef bundles from Reds and Pelagics and Fairway. Tommy Tweed, Neil Lensing. Guess what? He registered at Pelagics.
1: He did.
0: And he qualified and, won.
1: And won the Pelagics.
0: Yeah.
1: That
0: Amy Hauser.
1: The coolest thing ever.
0: Just got off the phone with her. She's from ISIS. She just won a gun at Webke's Ferd.
1: What?
0: She says, I never win nothing, but I'm going to sign up anyway. And lo and behold, now she won the $200 in beef there. She's going to go to the walk-on location.
1: You never win anything. Yep. That's awesome. Congrats.
0: Got off the phone. He just got out of the field last night, Larry Spalla.
1: All right.
0: I told Larry he registered at Wind Ridge Implements to call us when he is going to cook on that Blackstone flat-top griddle from Norby's. Yep. Nathan's got it all put together there for you, too, Larry. So you just stop out there, pick it up. The other Blackstone flat-top griddle goes to Sam Brace. I talked with him. He registered at Luthold's. And Jared Walls from Farmersburg area registered at Wilkner's Custom Pumping. And he's got the third Blackstone flat top griddle from Norby's. Thanks to Nathan and all the
1: winners.
0: Yeah, no kidding. No kidding.
1: That's
0: had a nice flashback Friday this morning.
1: Yeah.
0: Jim and I talking about the Armory building, which is going through another great renovation. Then I see that I had another business that we did leave off there. I've got it. Hang on. There used to be what they called the wool shop.
1: Oh,
0: that was also in there. And then I forgot about downstairs, the McCaffreys in their restaurant.
1: Yeah, right.
0: They had a pond with goldfish in it. I remember that now. I forgot all about that.
1: I never saw it, but I heard about it, I guess. That's amazing. Goldfish in the basement.
0: Yep. All right. And I've got some... I'm going to play one more song really quick. I'm going to grab a bottle of wine here real quick.
1: Okay.
0: With Jimmy Gilmore and the Fireballs.
1: Jimmy Gilmore and the Fireballs. Woo.
0: And then... somebody did measure right in the bridge. Anyway, I'm just going to tell you that. Anyway, Lansing update on the bridge.

0: that Jimmy Gilmore and the Fireball. It just makes you feel good, doesn't it?
1: Woo. Yeah.
0: Hey, I got my pillow on my fridge. Have you got yours on yours?
1: I have not, but I think I might go home and do that. It's pillows.
0: Folks, put a pillow on your fridge here today. I know that you have to clean off all the clutter here first, you know, get the mixer off and other cookbooks. And you may want to dust before you put your nice clean pillow up there. But yeah, if you put a pillow on top of your fridge, it's supposed to bring you wealth and good luck.
1: Okay.
0: So
1: we'll see how that goes here today.
0: Okay, you know, somebody had sent me a text last night saying, hey, you were going to let us know when the center of the last section of the bridge at Lansing is going to be put in place.
1: Right.
0: And I said I would. And they said it's already in place. I said, are you sure? Because I know that Dropping was going to call and let me know down there at the tiki bar so I could be sitting there watching it as it works and fits into place. And I said, are you sure that wasn't AI? And
1: No.
0: It's done. Well, I called a few moments ago, a friend of mine down there in Lansing, and it is not in place. But there is a little bit of an issue that you and I were sort of joking about. It's 21 inches off the section they're building by the tiki bar.
1: So you just have to go over the bridge really fast and jump that part?
0: Yeah, no. They're going to readjust it. They're building it on two barges.
1: Right.
0: The one barge wasn't quite level with the other barge, which is understandable, you know, whatever.
1: Well, yeah, I mean, you're dealing with the river is a live thing.
0: It's not that big a deal. But it's not ready to put in place. No.
1: Seems like a lot.
0: They can fabricate, you know.
1: Okay.
0: Yeah. So
1: where's Dick Wise when we need him? Maybe he can go and connect them together.
0: I had to chuckle about it because I was sort of joking about it.
1: Yeah,
0: I sure hope that everybody
1: measured twice. Measured twice.
0: If not, maybe three times to make for sure, you know.
1: But, gosh.
0: Anyway.
1: 21 inches. That's incredible. Yep.
0: It's not in place.
1: But it's also not in place.
0: We will let you know. We'll let you know when you can observe and watch that all take place. Got to roll it down on barges and then lift it into place, the last section. So, anyway.
1: It's fun to see it, right?
0: Yep.
1: I mean, it'll be cool. Neat process.
0: Well, only time in my lifetime that I've got to see a bridge put together on the Mississippi.
1: Cool.
0: All right, in our backyard here, too. All right, birthdays. Here we go. Got a bunch. We got the Hubden twins, Gavin and Tia. They're 30.
1: And Angie Praska's 91.
0: I should say Gavin Hubden and Tia Samuels, so you know who Tia is.
1: Paul
0: Hunter out there in the farm, happy birthday.
1: And Dr. Pat Monroe, happy birthday.
0: Ben Duger, 29.
1: And a big one in our house, my Elizabeth. Our Elizabeth is 24 today.
0: Jim and I were talking about that. Engaged.
1: And engaged.
0: Right.
1: Just getting married this fall. We're very excited about
0: Dale,
1: it. We love the guy. And
0: Dale's going to have to get fitted for a tux. I can't wait to see that. I'll tell you what, Dale. That'll be a picture.
1: Oh, we love it. Happy birthday, Peanut.
0: Tony Cramier's birthday today.
1: And Lee Gipp.
0: Evelyn Kennan, 10.
1: And Phyllis Fasson is 81.
0: Tokian Odin.
1: And Skylar Johansson is 16.
0: Christopher Wilkins.
1: Jesse Lyon.
0: Jamie Swickerath.
1: Tim Pinckney, happy birthday.
0: Cody Torgelson, he'll be racing Saturday night.
1: You bet. And Jason, is it Melvin?
0: Melvin
1: is 30.
0: Yep. Now, here's a party in Harper's. Kevin Downing, look out. Happy birthday,
1: and
0: 31.
1: Attorney Steve Belay, happy birthday.
0: Ryan Thurston, 27.
1: And Bowen Carlin is 7.
0: And out at Culver's, the owner, the manager, the boss, Lisa Kimball, happy birthday.
1: And this girl knows how to have fun, too. It's Rhonda Young's birthday tomorrow. Happy birthday.
0: Abby Wagner, 19.
1: And Marvin Martin is 20.
0: We have Kathy Tullisrud.
1: And April Wilker in West Union.
0: The Meyer twins, Mason and Emily, 16.
1: And Don Morawczyk is 45. Happy birthday.
0: Alexis Vick.
1: And Dalen Borsheim is 16.
0: Cassidy Frana, 26.
1: Alexis Hansen is 23.
0: Nick Chisel.
1: Shane Teescutter is 42 out there at Hearthside.
0: Yep. Taylor Peterson, 23.
1: And Cheyenne Triungen.
0: Gary Barloon, 64.
1: And Emery Morawczyk is 2.
0: She's 2, yeah. All Brain Ellis, 22.
1: And Dr. Randy Budikoffer, happy birthday.
0: And Quinn T. Scudder is 10.
1: Jumped right over there.
0: All right, now the anniversaries. We got Dale and Barb Lichtig from Cresco, 55 years.
1: And Ron and Helen Snell, and it is actually today, celebrating 55 years. Happy anniversary, you guys.
0: And tomorrow, Henry and Arlene Kennan.
1: And then celebrating today, Mike and Juanita Malanafi.
0: Okay, pick a winners. Run down those five. I had it here.
1: Somewhere. I got it right here.
0: Yep.
1: Tammy Schmidt, Mike Andraschik, Daryl Denning, Pete Wyant, and Marie Tweeten.
0: All right, you guys get ready. We're going to play a little Bachman Turner Overdrive here after our commercial break and the weather. And then you make your race picks as to who's going to win at Nashville.
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4: Hello. I'd like to talk about Representative Michael Bergen. I'm a farmer, and it's nice to see someone who has actually delivered on his promises.
3: Can you be more specific?
4: For starters, Representative Bergen just helped pass honest-to-goodness property tax cuts, reductions that will make a difference to my family.
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8: Highs around 84. Today, under partly cloudy skies, southeast winds around 5 miles an hour. Cloudy skies expected tonight, lows level off around 60. Highs around 80. Tomorrow, overcast skies. High temperatures reach up to 79. Sunday, under mainly cloudy skies, 85 Monday. I'm meteorologist Derek Kite on 104.7 KVIK. Currently, 61.
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10: Now, we work hard here, but we play hard also. And I think we're all going to have a good time here.
0: All right, pick a winners. Get ready. You're up right after this song. Tammy Schmidt from Spillville, Mike Andraschik from Fort Atkinson, Daryl Denning from Kelmer, Pete Wyant from Kelmer, and Marie Tweeden from Decorah. Who is going to win at Nashville coming up this Sunday? You guys are up next.

0: Turner Overdrive at Sports Time here at 7:41. But first, it's pick a winner. Tammy Schmidt, Mike Androshek, and again, Daryl Denning, Pete Wyand, and Marie Tweeden. Call me right now, 382-5845. And give me your race pick as to who you think's going to win at the National Speedway coming up here this weekend. 5 o'clock race time. The Cracker Barrel 400 is what it is. All right. Phone lines are open. Oh, there we go. Now they're lit up. Good morning. Looks like you're going to be first. Whoops. Who's this?
1: Yeah, that's Pete.
0: Pete Wyand from Kelmer. Who's going to win this weekend, bud?
1: Well, he should have probably won last week. Let's go with number 11, Denny Hamlin.
0: Denny Hamlin. All right. Denny Hamlin. Yeah, the rain shortened that race up. You got it. Have a good weekend there, Pete.
1: Have a good one.
0: Yep, you too. Thanks. All right, who's next?
2: Marie Tweeden.
0: Marie Tweeden. Who's going to win in Nashville?
2: Denny Hamlin.
0: Denny Hamlin's your pick also. No problem. You have a nice weekend. All right.
2: You too. Thank you.
0: Yep, we will. Yes, racing tonight. West Union, everybody. Racing at 7 o'clock. Six classes. $5 to get in. Five and under. You're admitted free, kids. All kinds of food. Again, the action starts at 7. All right, hey, who's next?
3: This is Daryl Denning.
0: Daryl Denning. Who's going to win this weekend?
3: Denny Hamlin.
0: Oh, wow. Everybody's leaning on Denny here this weekend. All right, we got it there, Daryl. Have a good weekend.
3: You too. Thank you.
0: Yep. Mike Androshek, Tammy Schmidt, need to call me right now with your race picks. Hey, you're hungry? Kingpin at lunch today, the special fish sandwich, lobster bake, or walleye bites. 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Carryouts are available. Just call ahead. They'll have it ready to go for you at 277-1555. That's 277-1555. Don't forget Saturday pizzas all day, $2 off. Appetizers on Sunday, $2 off. Have a great weekend from your friends at Kingpin Entertainment Center. All right, is this Tammy or Mike? Hello? Neither or. Tammy Schmidt, Mike Androshek. I'm going to have Darren take care of sports business here in just a second. So you've got about 2 minutes and 40 seconds to get a hold of me here and give me your race picks, or are you going to miss out? By the way, sports at this hour also brought to you by Double Windsor Men's Clothing right here in downtown Decorah. I stopped by there and talked with Darren. 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All right, Tammy Schmidt, Mike Androshek, you've got 2 minutes and 30 seconds to call me. Darren?

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1: From the Class 1A State Girls Golf Meet at Boone after day number one, South Wind is currently in fourth place, shooting an opening round 365. The Warriors' Charlie Becker is tied for seventh with a first round 83, and Maya Lansing for the Warriors is tied for ninth with a first round 84. From the 2A State Girls Golf Meet at Marshalltown, New Hampton is in fifth as a team with an opening day 364. Crestwood is in ninth with an opening day 384. The Chickasaw's Kirsten Nuss is the individual leader after the opening round. She shot a first day 70. Crestwood's Ainsley Teeling is tied for eighth with a first round 80. Postseason girls soccer from last night, Class 2A Region 1, it was Western Dubuque over Decorah 3-2. Class 1A Region 1, New Hampton over North Fayette Valley 3-1. And Denver over MFL Marmac 8-0. New Hampton will travel to Denver next Tuesday night. Two Caledonia Spring Grove events and five events from Lanesboro Fillmore Central. Mabel Canton will be participating next week at the Minnesota State High School track meet. They qualified through the sectional meet, which concluded on Thursday night at Dodge Center. For Caledonia Spring Grove, Kobe Hamill has qualified in the boys 100, and Finley Waite has qualified in the girls 100. For Lanesboro Fillmore Central, Mabel Canton in the girls pole vault, Elizabeth Clark is a qualifier, as is Charlotte Ferry in the long jump, as is the LFCMC 4x100 relay. On the boys' side for LFCMC, Brody Niemeyer has qualified in the shot put, and the LFCMC boys have also qualified in the 4x100 relay. On the high school baseball scoreboard from last night, it was walk-on over North Fayette Valley 10-2. Southwind 6, Turkey Valley nothing. New Hampton over MFL Marmac 8-1. Osage 9, Crestwood 3, and Postville defeated Clayton Ridge 2-1. Softball, it was Turkey Valley over Decorah 11-8. North Butler over New Hampton 11-1. Crestwood 12, St. Ansgar 8, and North Fayette Valley over Riceville 8-0. And baseball on the radio tonight, Decorah will host Mason City in a doubleheader. Randy Iverson will have the call of both games beginning at 5 o'clock tonight on 94.9 and 99.1 The River and at RiverRadioFM.com. That's a look at sports for a Friday morning. I'm Darren Swenson.
0: Thanks, Darren. And I think I got Mike Androshek on the phone. Good morning, Mike. Mike.
2: Good morning. Yeah. I'm going to pick Danny Helmet.
0: Denny Hamlin is your pick also?
2: Yep.
0: All right. Got it. Got it. Wow, we're strong on Denny Hamlin. Looks like Cammy Schmidt's not going to make it in. Everybody is going with Hamlin here this weekend. Mike Androshek, you just heard. Daryl Denning, Pete Wyan, and Marie Tweeten all going with the number 11. 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
6: 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Look at his record. 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

0: Little Hollies this morning here at 104.7 KVAK. It's time for us to get a look at the market call here today. Then we'll also head up to Lanesboro, talk with Kelly. 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Wishing everybody a great, great weekend. We'll talk here with Dustin. And also brought to you by Steve Holthaus, Position Planning in Austin. Also saluting the beef industry here during May Beef Month. All right, let's head down to Waucoma. Here's Dustin. Good morning.
1: Good morning, Les. How are you doing today? Happy Friday.
0: Yeah, doing good. It's a beautiful day. You know, we were talking before we went on air. You know, we had 88, and I think we're just not used to that. It seemed really hot, but boy, today is, and then the weekend looks absolutely perfect, around 80 for highs and lows in the upper 50s. That's ideal.
1: Yeah, 88 did feel a little bit hot. Yeah. But mid-50s in the morning and mid-70s to 80 in the afternoon would be perfect.
0: Yep, could use a little shot of rain. Not complaining. It'll come. It'll come. All right, let's see how things are shaping up here for the end of the week.
1: All right, corn price action down 2 to 3 cents so far this morning. Futures closed down with 2 to 4 cent gains. Rather, yesterday, national average cash corn price up 4 cents to 417. EIA data from yesterday showed 1.09 million barrels per day of ethanol production for the week. That was down slightly week over week. USDA export sales will be out this morning, delayed because of Monday's holiday. Sales looking for anywhere from 900,000 to 2 million metric tons. New crop business, 300 to 500,000. And Buenos Aires Grain Exchange estimated Argentinian corn crop at 35% harvested. Over in soybeans, extending some gains this morning, 3 to 4 cents higher. Futures closed yesterday, 9 to 15 cents higher at the close. Open interest rising as well. National average cash bean price 9.25 cents at 11.34. Soybean meal futures up $1.10 to 3.80. Export sales data on the lower end expected 150,000 to 400,000 metric tons for the month or the week ending May 21st. Forecast for next week shows a drier pattern east of the Mississippi River and north of the Ohio River. Covers eastern Corn Belt and central Corn Belt, which lagged some planting pace. Argentinian soybean harvested estimated at 85% complete. And over in livestock, cattle futures tried to hold up with their gains and push higher yesterday, but bullish sentiment finally gave up with prices declining into the close. Fox beef down $1.98 yesterday afternoon and cash steady. Look for a mixed trade in cattle futures to close out the week. Hogs able to close in positive territory. Further correction of the oversold market took place. Front month June was negative, but summer months and the deferreds saw some strength with cutout up 76 cents. Cash steady to lower, but futures looking for a continuation mixed to 50 cents higher. Tom Moore gives a call, 563-776-6002. This is Dustin Guy with PCI Advisory Services on KVIK.
0: Thanks, Dustin. Have a good weekend.
1: 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Thank you.
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6: 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Olson, 35 Holstein steers and heifers, 325 to 375. Miller, 22 Holstein steers weighing 300. 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Otterness, 10 Holstein steers, 800 to 1,000. 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Langen, 10 black and red steers weighing 700. 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We'll start the morning with veal calves, goats, feeder and fatlands, market ewes and bucks, and finish the day with market cows and bulls. For more information on the upcoming sale at the Lanesboro Sales Commission, contact the barn at area code 507-467-2192. 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

0: you a little tip feather. I got to. It's already 8:03. Sunshine and 61 degrees. 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And Pike's Den in DeSoto, Wisconsin. 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Check out Pike's Den in DeSoto, Wisconsin. And with the pledge, here's the Winnesee County 911 Communication Center dispatchers.
1: I pledge allegiance to the flag of the United States of America and to the republic for which it stands, one nation, under God, indivisible, with liberty and justice for all.
0: Thank you. 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Here's Darren Swenson.
2: A Farmersburg woman was seriously injured in a car versus semi accident in rural McGregor Thursday afternoon. The Clayton County Sheriff's Office says shortly before 4 p.m., a vehicle driven by 61-year-old Susan Hinkles of Farmersburg and a semi operated by 78-year-old Edward Cruzy of Cresco collided at the intersection of Highway 18 and 52 when Hinkles failed to yield while making a left turn. Authorities say the impact forced the Hinkles vehicle into a vehicle driven by 52-year-old Christine Smith of Vinton. The sheriff's office says Hinkles was airlifted from the scene in serious condition, and Cruzy and Smith were uninjured in the crash. Work is underway at the new Decorah Sports Complex on the city's east side. Mark Holte is the director of the Decorah Parks and Recreation.
3: So mass excavation, landscaping, preparing the site, and utility work as well. That started last week. So those components of the project, and especially working on the infiltration basin and native prairie area as well. A lot of good things happening out at the athletic complex site.
2: Holte was asked about the timeline for the project.
3: As it sits now, we're looking at the fall for substantial completion. We are integrating a couple additional things, a lighting system, concession building, and a fourth field. So that should integrate well into the project. So we're looking at the majority of the project with restoration done in late spring or early summer of next year.
2: Groundbreaking on the Decorah Sports Complex was held last fall. The project will include baseball diamonds, batting cages, and pickleball courts. Winnesee County has started the process of establishing emergency medical services as an essential service in the county. Steve Vandenbrink is with the Winnesee County EMS Association. He explains the process needed to make the idea a reality.
4: So the process that this involves is having the County Board of Supervisors make a resolution that establishes EMS as an essential service. And then from there, designates a group, which at this point is we're going to look at the EMS Association, to be their advisory board in determining what kind of budget, what kind of money is needed for those services, to maintain those services at the service level we have right now, and or how can we continue to support them? And then taking that budget number and plugging that into the essential service which goes to a countywide vote in November's election. So we're actually looking at November of 2027.
2: Vanden Brink says the reason that vote will happen a year and a half from now rather than this November is because that will give those involved ample time to study the true cost of providing the service in the county. There is no Iowa state statute that requires EMS to be an essential service, but Vanden Brink says around a quarter of the counties have approved such a measure. Fayette County voters will vote on such a measure this fall. With news, I'm Darren Swenson.
5: 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Services for David Dave Edward Wins will be held today at 11 at the St. Luke's Church in Itzen, Minnesota. Visitation will begin at 9 until the time of service at the church. Frederickson Funeral Home in Caledonia is assisting the family. David Dave Edward Wins. Services for Bernard Pausch, 90 of Waukon, will be held on Saturday, 11 at the St. John's Lutheran Church in Waukon. Friends may greet the family from 4 until 7 today at the Martin Groff Funeral Home in Waukon. Bernard Pausch, 90 of Waukon. Services for Larry Wilson, 79 of Decor, will be held on Saturday, 11 at the Decor Lutheran Church. Visitation begin at 9:30 before the service. 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A celebration of life for Leon Bullerman will be held on Tuesday at T-Box in Decor from 3 until 7. Helms Funeral Home is assisting the family. Leon Joseph Bullerman, 79 of Decor. 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
6: Fox News, I'm Gianna Gelosi. The U.S. and Tehran have reached a tentative deal to extend the current ceasefire by 60 days after days of back-and-forth strikes.
7: Just yesterday, the U.S. intercepted 5 one-way attack drones launched by Iran and destroyed a 6th drone as it was about to launch. In return, Iran launched ballistic missiles and a drone at Kuwait, seemingly targeting a U.S. military base there.
6: Fox's Jeff Paul, the agreement still needs the president's signature. Rail service in and out of New York City paralyzed after an Amtrak train caught fire in a tunnel.
8: 5 railroad employees reportedly hurt. Fire officials say an engine on an Amtrak train went up in flames. 2 of the injured employees are in serious condition. All New Jersey Transit, Long Island Railroad, and Amtrak train lines into Penn Station currently suspended.
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13: I tell you what, we got an absolutely ideal, perfect forecast here for the weekend. You know, we had the 88 temperature rating in the first part of the week, and hey, we weren't used to it. It was darn hot. Boy, I tell you what, this is absolutely pleasant here today. Sunshine 84, low 60. Going to be perfect for the races there tonight in West Union. By the way, 7 o'clock start time, 6 classes, $5 to get in, 5 and under are free. Oh, man, plenty of food, plenty of fun, and great racing tonight there in West Union. Now, Saturday, some sunshine mixed in with some clouds, 80, overnight low, 56, and then sunny on Sunday, and once again, 80. Might see a shower. Let's hope so. We need a little sprinkle of rain or more. It'll be after midnight there on Sunday night, but out of there with sunshine, looks like the first part of next week, and temperatures again, low 80s for highs. That's good. Good. No doubt. Hey, Ryan. Weather there, as I talked with Mr. Hove and a few others, that we're slapping down a lot of hay here with that forecast. All right, right now the winds are calm, sunshine, and that temperature reading is at 61 degrees. And I just got off the phone with CJ. He is tied up here at this time. So somebody on time, no, I'm just kidding. He's busy here at this time, but he wanted me to talk up, of course, folks. They are in the construction mode. They're in their current location right there on Short Street. Still doing the same business as they've done for years. If you need any automotive work, no matter what you drive, no matter where you bought it, it makes no difference. Andrew will take care of it there for you. And, of course, just to the east and a little north, or I should say west and a little north, they got their new building going up. Got my directions scooped up there. Thanks there to Larry. But, yeah, they got a brand new facility there right behind, of course, the Decorah Vet Clinic is where it is located. It is going to be an awesome facility, the latest in the technology for alignments. They'll be doing, of course, dent removal and also tires, folks, a complete automotive repair. And, yeah, a huge detail department there, too, will be located in that brand new facility, and that is looked to be open here at the end of June, at least first part of July. So be listening and watching for that to all happen. But hey, folks, you need some service done and got your Father's Day gift not purchased yet. A service or maybe a remote start if he doesn't have it on his vehicle already. Would be a darn nice Father's Day gift coming up here in June. Check it out. It's CJ Lansing Motors right there in Lansing. Wishing everybody a great, great weekend. And now we get to let the Camcar folks take about a 3-minute break and sing along with this song.

0: Dr. Alice.
1: Well, the Mullen Construction Boys rolling on by. Thanks so much for listening. And drink plenty of water. Hey, at least it's not as hot. You know, it was darn hot there on Monday with 88. Monday we just weren't really used to it. You know, that's a lot of it.
2: That's part of it.
1: Yep, now we're getting sort of used to it. And, of course, now the temperature is back
2: down. The humidity is down a little bit,
1: a little bit. And a little reminder, everybody, get that pillow on top of the fridge. I know you probably got a big task there just to get the fridge cleaned off to do so. But, yeah.
2: It's a good excuse to clean your fridge.
1: Folklore here that if you put a pillow on your fridge today on this date, the 29th, that it will bring wealth and good luck. All right.
2: Sounds like a good plan.
1: Good luck.
2: Does it have to stay there all day? I mean, like, mm-hmm. I've already missed the boat. Then, right?
1: Take it down in the morning. I'm sure you got an extra pillow. I could just use a throw pillow. It doesn't say what kind of pillow.
2: It just says a pillow. Yeah,
1: exactly. Cool. Exactly.
2: Okay.
1: Well, I saw a little glimpse, and I know that the press secretary there in Washington was hammered on the $250 bill that they're trying to get made here for the 4th of July.
2: Okay.
1: But it's a big deal because the Treasury Department's got to approve that when they, of course, put a different face on the currency. But a $250 bill.
2: $250 bill. Dear God.
1: Well, in this economy, $250 is sort of small change anymore, isn't it? Pretty much. You know, you go fill
2: you're
1: up that.
2: You're not wrong about
1: you go
2: that.
1: You fill up, if you're empty on your gas tank, it's about gone. But yeah, no.
2: Well,
1: Mr. Trump, our president.
2: Okay, I see.
1: But the White House is really pushing for this to have it done here in time for the, of course, 250th celebration. Celebration. Yeah.
2: Wow.
1: Yep. So anyway, that was sort of interesting in the news.
2: I guess I won't see one of those anyway, probably. Just saying.
1: Yeah. All right. Speaking of not seeing one of those, you know, I was pondering this a little bit this morning before we go to the water cooler question.
2: Okay.
1: Why are they called ex-fiancés and not near misses?
2: That's a great question.
1: Yeah, I'm just curious about that.
2: That's a really great question.
1: Yeah. I don't know. Anyway, off the top of the that's near MRS, period, just to let you know. But water cooler question down, brought to you by our good friend, Dr. David Gehling. Wishing everybody a great, great weekend. Enjoy summer, everybody. It will go fast. Get out and support all of the baseball, softball teams.
2: Yeah,
1: Ryan has got a double hitter today. We're keeping him busy, I'll tell you what.
2: 5
1: o'clock, first game tonight on the river. But good luck to all of our athletes out there in the summer programs. And enjoy summer. It will go fast. And you want to be, no doubt, in good health. And a proper adjustment will do that for you. And you can be competitive there with the grandkids instead of falling behind. Yes. Here's the number to call to get in shape. 563-382-0700. Corey rolling by there. The boys
2: morning,
1: there already by here early this morning. Our question from yesterday. 1 in 5 people find this sound annoying while others find it soothing. What do you think that is?
2: The sound of the boss, wind chimes, clicking a pen, farting, dirt track late models, a clicking or clock ticking, loud truck exhausts, a Jake brake, thunder, the wife's wallet unzipping, running water, mooing, a ceiling fan or just a fan in general, crickets, birds, a leaf blower, a chainsaw, or a rooster.
1: Yeah. Or the light clicking on as you're sleeping on the couch. Actually, wind chimes.
2: What are you doing out here?
1: Why'd you wake me up? Oh, shoot. Yeah. Did I wake you? Wind chimes. Wind chimes.
2: Oh, really?
1: I think they're sort of neat.
2: I don't want them close by. I have some, but they're kind of like where we sit on the deck. They're probably
1: too close?
2: 30 yards away. No. It's good.
1: You have them far away.
2: Farther away.
1: Far away. Wind chimes. Wind chimes. Wind chimes the answer.
2: Interesting.
1: Okay, here's the question for today. 28% of women say this is one of the most embarrassing things their partner can do.
2: Oh, my.
1: What is it?
2: Jeepers mercy.
1: Just in time for the weekend.
2: Love and romance.
1: So, guys, be careful. Whatever is an annoying or embarrassing thing, try not to do it. I know what some of the answers will be already, so call us here now.
2: Yep.
1: Again, the question is, 28% of the women out there say that this is one of the most embarrassing things their partner can do or does. All right. Our number is 382.
2: K-Mike.
1: And somebody got it right off the bat. Yes. Good morning.
3: Hi, listen, Janelle. This is Michelle. How are you guys?
1: Hey, you're quick on the phone here today, Michelle.
3: I was going to say, having mismatched shoes on.
1: Oh, my. Mismatched shoes on. Holy mackerel.
3: Yeah.
1: Yep. Must be colorblind. All right. We got it. We got it.
3: You Thanks. Guys have a good weekend.
1: Hey, you too, Michelle. You bet. Poor husband.
2: We're
1: across the street. I'm
2: going to
1: watch the street. Yeah, he works at the best time. I'm going to see if he's walking down the sidewalk here with two different colored shoes on. So I'm going to watch. Yeah, I'll be looking for that here today. 28% of women say this is one of the most embarrassing things their partner can do. All right, I'll help you out. Digging their nose.
2: Oh, goodness.
1: Yeah, digging for a booger. Hey. If you don't call, we're going to give some answers.
2: Les is just going to keep going. Yeah. Would you please call?
1: Yeah. I know what I can do to annoy others. I just told you about the missus.
2: Oh, man.
1: 28% of women say that this is one of what's the most embarrassing things their partner can do? Embarrassing things that your partner does. Call us with your answers. There's got to be something. Oh, yeah, here we go. Somebody's calling. Yes, good morning. Hello?
0: Belching and farting.
1: Oh, yeah, I knew farting would be one of them for sure.
2: Belching and farting.
1: Yeah, belching and farting. Yes, good morning.
0: Tell a body joke.
1: Oh.
2: Oh, bad joke. Yeah. A body joke.
1: Body joke. Wow. 28% of women say that this is one of the most embarrassing things their partner can do. All right, here's another caller. Let's find out. Yes, good morning.
4: Good morning. Call his wife when he's introducing her to somebody by the wrong name.
1: Ooh, yep.
2: Whoa.
1: Yep, yeah. I've done that. I've incurred it so far that, put the wrong name on the card. That's called recycling. Not relationships. I'm talking about cards.
2: Well, also, maybe.
1: 28% of women say this is one of the most embarrassing things their partner can do.
2: Oops.
1: One of the most embarrassing things their partner can do.
2: I'm really surprised that we aren't just getting
1: flocks
2: of phone calls.
1: Maybe guys have straightened out here finally, huh?
2: Is that
1: Ladies?
2: Right? You think that?
1: I think, okay. Don't you have one? What's something that KB does? Let's find out. No, come on. Let's put them.
2: I am not getting in trouble on the radio in the morning.
1: What's one of the most embarrassing?
2: Not doing it. That's a great way to start the weekend.
1: Yeah, maybe that's why we're not getting many calls. Everybody wants to enjoy the weekend.
2: See, everybody else knows.
1: I'm not telling Amaya. Significant other or partner. We're looking for. Here's what we got so far. The question is 28% of women say that this is one of the most embarrassing things their partner can do.
2: Okay, they wear mismatched shoes, they pick their nose, they're belching and farting, and maybe we just say in inappropriate places. They tell body jokes, or they call the right wife the wrong name.
1: Or they just stand up and say, time to go.
2: Oh,
1: you know what I mean?
2: Abrupt
1: sort
2: exits.
1: Of embarrassing. You know, you're probably in a deep conversation with your family, and then KB says, yeah, let's go. That probably happens a few times.
2: Maybe, yeah.
1: 28% of women say that this is one of the most embarrassing things that their partner can do. Maybe look at the mother-in-law right in the face and tell them exactly what they think. How embarrassing that would be.
2: Well, it could be.
1: Save you buying a gift, though, probably down the road for Christmas. It's a savings
2: money
1: plan.
2: Saving tips with Les.
1: Yeah.
2: We could start a whole new segment here.
1: 28% of women say that this is one of the most embarrassing things their partner can do. No, everybody woke up. Yeah, good morning.
5: Good morning. Use bad grammar.
1: Oh, yeah, bad grammar.
2: Go.
1: Yep. KBIK.
6: When he uses a belt and suspenders.
1: Oh.
2: Yeah. I think it's time to get new trousers.
1: I saw a couple of boys stopping by with suspenders there at the cookout last night there at the fairgrounds.
2: Oh, yeah?
1: Yep. Again, women say this is one of the most embarrassing things their partner can do.
2: Well, that's what I was thinking, too, is like fashion faux pas kind of things.
1: Yep.
2: I suppose, like a belt and suspenders, but...
1: How about when they see something, you know, you don't look so good in that.
2: Do they say that stuff? Oh, wow.
1: Or you're wearing that? Yeah. That's embarrassing, right?
2: I think it's dangerous, possibly. I don't know if embarrassing.
1: How about not picking up things around the house? You know, like the candy wrappers. Or laying on the counter. Or not shutting off the lights. Well, that's sort of embarrassing. So your lights aren't on all night. Yeah, well, he doesn't shut off the damn lights, you know?
2: Embarrassing. Are you in trouble at home? I'm just wondering.
1: Why am I giving you all the answers?
2: I don't know why you're giving all the answers. Yep.
1: Wow, you're looking gorgeous today. Mm. All how you say it. All how you say it. Good morning.
2: You're a sarcastic little twerp today.
1: Yeah.
7: Pat her on the butt.
1: Oh, yeah, yeah, yeah. Little pat on the butt. Got it. KVIK.
8: Actually needs to ask for directions.
1: Oh, yep, yep, yep. Hey, we struggled a little bit there, but we did good. I helped you out quite a bit. Yep. I've done it.
2: We'll figure it out.
1: A lot of embarrassing things every now and then, but that's why I talked about the missus there. Yeah.
2: It happens.
1: All right. You want to get us other answers? You can do so. Just go to the Lesson Help Facebook page.
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14: Sunshine mixed with clouds at times today, with daytime highs approaching 84. Southeast winds around 5 miles an hour. Lows level off around 60. Tonight, overcast skies. Cloudy skies expected tomorrow. Daytime highs approaching 80. Daytime highs approaching 79. Sunday, under mainly cloudy skies. 84 Monday. I'm meteorologist Derek Kite on 104.7 KVIK. Currently, it's 63 degrees.
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0: Mr. Van Halen. Oh, I didn't realize that it is National Alligator Day.
1: It is.
0: I think they're pretty cool. The difference between an alligator and a crocodile is simple.
1: Tears.
0: A crocodile will see you in a while, and an alligator will see you later. That's it. Just want to let you know the difference between an alligator and a crocodile.
1: You got it.
0: There is a big difference, but anyway.
1: I guess so.
0: National Alligator
1: Probably
0: Day today.
1: Scientific
0: Don't
1: than
0: go and
1: that.
0: Hug one. Don't go and hug one. All right.
1: No. Why? Oh no.
0: It's Snail Day.
1: Snail?
0: Yep, National Snail Day.
1: Escargo?
0: Yep.
1: Have you ever eaten that before?
0: No.
1: Same.
0: I knew there was a reason this day was moving so slow. Now I understand it totally. Snail Day.
1: That's great.
0: And then, of course, I had a bit of a task to do there to put my pillow on top of the refrigerator.
1: Yeah?
0: And that calls it, why is there a pillow on top of the refrigerator? I said, I need a tank of gas. Yeah.
1: And a little better luck this year.
0: And I'm hoping there's some money I'm putting into my account here, okay? It's the end of the month, and payments due. All right, anyway.
1: Oh, shoot.
0: Birthdays. Here we go. Gavin Hovden, the big 3-0 here today, and his twin sister, Tia Samuelson. Happy birthday, guys.
1: Happy birthday. Angie Praska's 19.
0: Paul Hunter, outstanding in his field.
1: And Dr. Pat Monroe, happy birthday.
0: Ben Duger, 29.
1: And my daughter, Elizabeth Holte, happy birthday. She's 24
0: the little
1: today.
0: Thing grew up. Holy
1: peanut.
0: Mackerel.
1: Yeah, exactly. Wow. Unbelievable.
0: Yep, Tony Cranmere's birthday here today.
1: And Lee Gipp.
0: Evelyn Kennan, 10.
1: Phyllis Fasson is 81.
0: Token Oden, 23.
1: Skylar Johansson is 16.
0: Christopher Wilkins.
1: Jesse Lyon.
0: J.B. Schricker-Rath.
1: Tim Pickney, happy birthday.
0: Cody Torgelson.
1: And Jason Malvin is 30.
0: Party in Harpers. Yep. Get on the golf carts.
1: Absolutely.
0: Yeah, hit uptown there. Kevin Downing, he's celebrating 31.
1: And attorney Steve Belay, happy birthday.
0: Ryan Thurston tomorrow.
1: Bowen Carlin is 7.
0: And out at Culver's, hey, you give a little shout out to Lisa Kimmel when you put in your order there. She'll yell back. Happy birthday, Lisa.
1: And Rhonda Young also celebrating tomorrow.

0: Oh, happy birthday.
1: Abby Wagner, 19, from Spillville.
0: Marvin Martin is 20.
1: Kathy Tullis Root.
0: April Wilker in West Union.
1: The Meyer twins, Mason and Emily, 16.
0: Don Moralshik is 45.
1: Alexis Vick.
0: And Dalen Borsheim is 16.
1: Cassidy Frauden, 26.
0: Alexis Hansen is 23.
1: Nick Chisel.
0: Shane Teescutter is 42.
1: Taylor Peterson.
0: And Cheyenne Triangan.
1: Gary Barloon.
0: Emery Maracic is 2.
1: And Braden Ellis, 22.
0: And Quinn Teescutter is 10.
1: And Dr. Randy Budakoffer.
0: You got it. We're going to send Cassidy Frana off to Culver's. You get me the address? We'll mail that out.
1: And from Crisco, the Lit Tags, Dale and Barb, 55 years today.
0: And Ron and Helen Snell, 55 years as well. Happy anniversary.
1: Tomorrow, Henry and Arlene Kennan.
0: And also then today, Mike and Juanita Malanafy. Happy anniversary. And we're going to send the Lick Tags off to Maeve's, Dale, and Barb there too. Get me the address. We'll mail her out.
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9: Sunshine mixed with clouds at times today, with daytime highs approaching 84. Southeast winds around 5 miles an hour. Lows level off around 60. Tonight, overcast skies. Cloudy skies expected tomorrow. Daytime highs approaching 80. Daytime highs approaching 79 Sunday under mainly cloudy skies. 84 Monday. I'm meteorologist Derek Hite on 104.7 KVIK. Currently, it's 63 degrees.

little foreigner for you this morning. We've got high school baseball. Yeah, two games coming up here this afternoon, 5 o'clock. Decor hosting Mason City, and Randy Iverson will have the call on the river, 94.9, 99.1, and you can stream that anywhere in the world. Yeah, yeah, anywhere in the world. All right. Good luck. Good luck. All right, we're going to hit the walk-on coming up here next for the outdoor show here on a Friday.

0: right, time for us to go outdoors and time for us to hit the walk on and talk with, of course, Justin Johnson there at Sportsman's Unlimited. 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And, of course, they're just north of Decorah there at 3275 Pink Creek Road near the Big Canoe Church. 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You can check out their Facebook page to learn more. Here's our number if you want to call, 419-3570. 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That's where it's at. It's an indoor shooting range area. They've got a lot of Reinhardt, Reinhardt targets, and some of the shots out 40 yards. And learn how you become a member and have access 24/7. Just go to their Facebook page. 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Good morning, Justin.
1: Good morning, Les. How you doing today?
0: I tell you what, I am fired up. We finally got some nice, warmer weather. We've got good conditions here to spend outdoors. I'll tell you, those first few days when it was 88, it was downright hot. And I think a lot of it was we just weren't used to it. But I tell you what, today is absolutely, in my book, and I'm thinking yours too, because you're an outdoors person, this is perfect for fishing and hunting and doing some river time and catching some fish.
1: I completely agree, yes. I'm not a big fan of upper 80s, 90s.
0: Nope.
1: I'm not a big fan of that either, but boy, these last couple days here, and actually the future forecast here looks like about 10 days, all sitting right around 80 degrees, looks beautiful, no wind, that's a big deal. You know, it's really picking up, and a lot of the guys are telling me the fishing's really picking up too. So we had a lot of boats through this morning. These guys are excited to get out there and, you know, just enjoy this weather. So, but yeah, a lot of panfish, bluegills are, I think they're spawning there. We've gotten a lot of guys going after some crappies now, and the walleye bites, really actually pretty solid yet. So, just kind of work those wing dams, work those current seams, you know, get up into the backwaters and find some of those bluegill beds. And I think it sounds like pretty much everybody's catching some fish. So the water's low. I think we're right at 7.85 roughly. Not really looking like it's going to move much at all. So Upper Iowa is absolutely beautiful right now. I know a lot of guys have been catching fish there too, and all our trout streams are in great shape. So we're looking up. Looking good. I think we got free fishing weekend coming up here.
0: Is that next weekend, I think, right?
1: Yeah, next weekend, June 5th, 6th, and 7th. Yep. I figure we better mention that. But, it looks like we got a heck of a good week ahead of us.
0: Yeah, and we got Father's Day coming up the week after that. Don't forget that we got that, you've got that big binocular special that I sort of, talked to you into.
1: Yeah, you did, didn't you? we got binoculars in here. We got $10 off of all the Vortex Triumph binoculars. Been a great seller for us, so we've got those in here with that. And I'm sure there's always something dads need out there. So whether it's a gift certificate or a new fishing pole or whatever it is, we're all stocked up for summer now. And still changing the store over a little bit here and there, just kind of adding. After the big weekend there, we're going to get some more orders in and keep everything stocked up for the guys.
0: And the boys and ladies are out there building those deer plots there too, right? And the Lucky Buck, get that out here too now.
1: Yeah, absolutely. I know a lot of guys are kind of finishing up their spring planting. Whether they were putting beans or corn or planting clover, there's a few different things they'll do in the spring. Kind of finishing up with that. Usually we're bringing in, most of our fall seed will hit the shelves here in about 2 or 3 weeks. So that's kind of the big push for the fall, late July, early August planting date. So we're going to get all that in here. Obviously, we're all stocked up with mineral. We got a lot of different kinds, Lucky Buck, Trophy Rock, Midwest Mass is a new one we brought on here last couple of years. They've got a nice mineral in a bucket. Trail cameras we're getting those all stocked up too, and just kind of cruising through the spring here and getting into summer, and then it'll get crazy here in a couple months. So yep. we're looking forward to a nice summer and kind of relax and enjoy it, and then move on from there.
0: Yeah, good time here now too. If you're thinking about changing a bow, or maybe changing if you're looking for a different shotgun, this is the time here, this window of opportunities to either step up or maybe get started if you're thinking about doing some bow hunting.
1: Yeah, absolutely. You know, a lot of guys will start going to these outdoor 3D shoots. You're going to see, I think Elkader's got one. There's a few up in Wisconsin, one here in Waukon they just had here a couple weeks ago. So just kind of a fun time to take a weekend and go shoot some bows. So yeah, we've got a lot of bows in here, whether it's people starting. We got packages where they can start into it pretty cheap, and obviously we got all the new Matthews, the new Dartons, the new Elites. We are still running our sale, so we got 10% off of all your accessories if you buy a new bow, and we've still got a couple leftover Elites that we knocked $450 off, so that's a chunk of change to save there. And yeah, we're looking forward to getting guys set up, getting them rolling, and whatever you need done to those bows, we can get you all fixed up and ready for fall.
0: All right, hey, check out those binoculars for dad, folks. I mean, at that price, you can buy two pair.
1: You can have
0: one in each truck and one in each location, out there in the barn or out there in the shed or out there in the house.
1: They are handy.
0: And they're nice.
1: Bucks, it's pretty tough to go wrong there. And a lifetime warranty. So if you accidentally run one over with your pickup or drop it out of a tree stand or whatever it is and it breaks on you, you send it back to Vortex, they'll give you a brand new pair. So it's kind of a no-brainer.
0: Yeah, and if you're a UTV owner, you should have a pair in that UTV, because when you're out on those rides, I'll tell you what, you get to see a lot of wildlife.
1: Yeah, absolutely. I'm sure nice to look at the eagles and whatnot there. So yeah, it's just a good thing to have handy.
0: But in the meantime, we're going fishing there. Justin, let's find out the hours here for the weekend, okay?
1: Yeah, you bet. We'll be here till 5 tonight. We'll run 7 till 4 Saturday and 7 till noon on Sunday.
0: All right. Hey, thanks for the visit. We'll talk to you again here next Friday.
1: Sounds good. Thanks, Les.
0: You bet.
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10: Sunshine mixed with clouds at times today, with daytime highs approaching 84. Southeast winds around 5 miles an hour. Lows level off around 60.
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0: It's time for your opening market report today that is brought to you by Viking Roofing and by Pops Produce in Waukon.
1: This is the opening market report for Friday on the Iowa Agribusiness Radio Network. I'm Mark Magnuson. Joined today by Matt Bennett of AgMarket.net. Matt, what's happening with the trade in the grains?
2: Yeah, so yesterday, of course, we had a nice little up day. And then overnight, looked like we might extend that just a little bit at the start of the session. And then pretty blasé market overnight. Corn closed the overnight session down a couple, and beans were up a little bit. But as we speak, you know, corn's back down 4 to 5 cents. Basically, everything we gained yesterday, we're giving right back. Whereas beans are trading pretty much unchanged. And then wheat's trading a lot like corn, down 3 to 5 cents.
1: Matt, what are you watching as the big news stories in the grains that we could see move the market maybe today or going into next week?
2: Well, you know, I think one of the things, there's still, of course, a lot of whispers about, China might come in and buy some U.S. corn. It's been, a fashionable rumor here over the last several days. I mean, you look this morning, of course, we got export sales a day late this week because it was a 4-day holiday shortened week, you know, and corn export sales were pretty meager compared to the last several weeks.
1: That was Matt Bennett with AgMarket.net. We will have a check of the numbers next.
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1: July corn down 4 3/4 at 451. July soybeans down 1.5 at 1193. July soybean meal down $1.40 at 332.70. July soybean oil up 94 cents at 77.64. Chicago wheat down 2.5 at 621.5. Minneapolis wheat down 4 cents at 674. Kansas City hard red wheat down 5.5 at 659.75. July oats down 4.5 at 366.5. On the Merck, June live cattle down 70 cents at 249.05. August feeder cattle down $1.63 at 351.40. June lean hogs down 88 cents at 96.10. June pork cutout unchanged at 111.20. Class 3 milk up 4 cents at 16.39. This has been a check of the opening markets on the Iowa Agribusiness Radio Network.
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8: Sunshine mixed with clouds at times today, with daytime highs approaching 84. Southeast winds around 5 miles an hour. Lows level off around 60. Tonight, overcast skies. Cloudy skies expected tomorrow. Daytime highs approaching 80. Daytime highs approaching 79. Sunday, under mainly cloudy skies. 84 Monday. I'm meteorologist Derek Kite on 104.7 KVIK. Currently 66.
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10: Nell in the studios, all decompressed to looking good.
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0: Oh.
10: Holy mackerel. You should see this. 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
10: Perfect.
0: It's cute. It's got little Norwegian, those little Norwegian horses and gnomies and
10: a pinata on there to break or whatever. Yeah. 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
1: I know, and we've seen farmland being gobbled up by places like China. 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But thanks to Representative Michael Bergen, Iowa law now protects farmland from foreigners.
0: True. 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
1: Real property tax cuts and protecting farmland from China. Two good reasons to vote for Representative Michael Bergen on June 2nd.
0: You make a very persuasive case for Representative Bergen. 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

0: Good luck to our Pick a Winner qualifiers for the week. We had four of our five call in this morning. Mike Androshik, Daryl Denning, Pete Wyand, and Marie Tweeden all think Denny Hamlin's going to win Sunday afternoon at Nashville. It's a great guess. Denny Hamlin has actually qualified a few of our qualifiers this year. If you want to get in on that contest, it's a fun one. 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Thursdays, we draw five qualifiers. Those five folks have a chance to call in on Friday mornings and predict the winner of the weekend's upcoming NASCAR Cup Series race this weekend from Nashville Super Speedway. 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
8: Sunshine mixed with clouds at times today, with daytime highs approaching 84. Southeast winds around 5 miles an hour. Lows level off around 60. Tonight, overcast skies. Cloudy skies expected tomorrow. Daytime highs approaching 80. Daytime highs approaching 79. Sunday, under mainly cloudy skies. 84 Monday. I'm meteorologist Derek Height on 104.7 KVIK. Right now, it's 68 degrees.
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2: With this information update, I'm Darren Swenson. A Dorchester man turned himself into the Winnesee County Sheriff's Office on Thursday. Authorities say 40-year-old Josh Ammonrude was wanted for failure to appear on a citation. A Cedar Rapids man was arrested on a Fayette County warrant Thursday afternoon. The Fayette County Sheriff's Office says 53-year-old Andy Anderson was wanted for harassment in the first degree. With this information update, I'm Darren Swenson.
3: News. I'm Therese Crowley. Awaiting the big decision from President Trump whether to approve a 60-day ceasefire extension with Iran to come to terms on nuclear weapons in the Strait of Hormuz. The president tells Fox the considerations.
4: They cannot have a nuclear weapon. Most people agree with me on that. But then it gets maybe carried into, you know, the next election, whether it's a midterm or not. So you have a very short window for doing anything having to do with war. But I don't view that window. I view it, I have to do what's right.
3: Progressive Chicago Mayor Brandon Johnson had a Vatican visit with Chicago native Pope Leo, discussed Iran, Gaza, Cuba, slavery, says he prayed for the Pope's protection and safety. No word on protecting other Chicagoans from violent crime. And former Attorney General Pam Bondi appears behind closed doors for a House Oversight Committee grilling on the Epstein files. 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
13: Sunshine mixed with clouds at times today, with daytime highs approaching 84. Southeast winds around 5 miles an hour. Lows level off around 60. Tonight, overcast skies. Cloudy skies expected tomorrow. Daytime highs approaching 80. Daytime highs approaching 79 Sunday, under mainly cloudy skies. 84 Monday. I'm meteorologist Derek Height on 104.7 KVIK. Right now, it's 68 degrees.
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1: 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I'm Dustin Huffman. Taking a look at cash bids around the state, only a handful of elevators making any kinds of changes. Let's run them down. ADM Burlington, 14 cents under on corn, 439. Soybeans, 20 cents under, 1179. Cargill Eddyville, 17 cents under on corn, cash bid, 436. New Co-op Algona, 37 cents under on corn, 416. Soybeans, 60 cents under at 1139. Ag State Sheldon, 25 cents under on corn, 428. Soybeans, 65 cents under, 1134. Ag State Elta, 35 cents under on corn, cash bid, 418. Soybeans, 60 cents under, 1139. Cargill Cedar Rapids, 12 cents under on corn, 441. Soybeans, 20 cents under, cash price, 1179. Five Star Co-op Nashua, 30 cents under on corn, 423. Soybeans, 50 cents under, 1149. Lincoln Way Energy Nevada, 27 cents under on corn, cash bid, 426. ADM Des Moines, 30 cents under on soybeans, their cash price, 1169. New Co-op Red Oak, 30 cents under on corn, 423. Soybeans, 55 cents under, 1144. Mid-Iowa Cooperative Green Mountain, 46 cents under on corn, cash bid, 407. Soybeans, 72 cents under at 1127. New Co-op Sheraton, 30 cents under on corn, 423. Soybeans, 55 cents under, cash price, 1144. Walk-On Feed Ranch, 47 cents under on corn, 406. Soybeans, 68 cents under, 1131. New Co-op Glidden, 36 cents under on corn, cash bid, 417. Soybeans, 60 cents under, 1139. Innovative Ag Farley, 44 cents under on corn, 409. Soybeans, 68 cents under. They're at 1131 for the cash price. And at Cargill Muscatine, they're 21 cents under on corn, 432. Soybeans, 26 cents under at 1173. And the Cargill Muscatine facility is closed here for today. 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
8: Sunshine mixed with clouds at times today, with daytime highs approaching 84. Southeast winds around 5 miles an hour. Lows level off around 60. Tonight, overcast skies. Cloudy skies expected tomorrow. Daytime highs approaching 80. Daytime highs approaching 79. Sunday, under mainly cloudy skies. 84 Monday. I'm meteorologist Derek Hite on 104.7 KVIK. Right now, it's 72 degrees.
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10: Speaking of hair,
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0: Why, well, thought we were dying off? My goodness. No. Well, this is terribly exciting news.
10: No, Homo gingerus. 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
8: As we had talked to yesterday, the penny, of course, gone
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5: A Northern Iowa man says a routine stop to check a Powerball ticket turned into a birthday surprise worth $200,000.
4: Steven Salto of Northwood says he didn't look at his ticket until the day after the drawing, when he realized he picked the perfect day to find out.
6: Oh, happy as can be. I bought the ticket on the 4th, went to check it yesterday, which was the 6th. It was my birthday. A nice birthday present.
5: Steven, who bought his ticket at Quickstar in Mason City, returned to the store after the drawing to check his ticket.
4: An employee scanned it on the terminal, and that's when the moment shifted fast.
6: Second one said, Yahoo! I said, wow, maybe I won $200. She said, yeah, but it's a little bit bigger than that. I almost hit the floor.
5: Steven said he and his wife plan to pay off their house and vehicle and enjoy a debt-free lifestyle.
4: Congratulations to Steven and all of our winners. The Iowa Lottery. Feel like a winionaire.
7: We're back now to hear from voters about the June 2nd primary elections. Go ahead, caller.
8: Hello. 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
8: Real property tax cuts and protecting farmland from China. Two good reasons to vote for Representative Michael Bergen on June 2nd.
7: You make a very persuasive case for Representative Bergen. 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
13: Sunshine mixed with clouds at times today, with daytime highs approaching 84. Southeast winds around 5 miles an hour. Lows level off around 60. Tonight, overcast skies. Cloudy skies expected tomorrow. Daytime highs approaching 80. Daytime highs approaching 79. Sunday, under mainly cloudy skies. 84 Monday. I'm meteorologist Derek Kite on 104.7 KVIK. Right now, it's 72 degrees.
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15: I can't be called a 21, can I?
14: You actually can be. Who's this?
15: Are you kidding me?
14: I'm not kidding. I would not do that to you. It's not April Fool's. I wouldn't do that to you.
15: Wow.
14: Who is this?
15: This is Teresa Cook from Crestal. How are you?
14: I'm great. I'm great, Teresa. Well, I could make your day a little bit greater if you'd like. If you'd like a little cash. You think you know this week's golden word phrase?
15: Yes, ma'am. I sure do.
14: All right. Let's hear it.
15: It is labor, roofing, and construction, serving the tri-state.
14: You got it. Hey, congratulations. You were well prepared.
15: Yes.
14: That's great stuff. Well, you got to make big plans for the cash, or you got to think about it for a minute?
15: Yeah, I have to think about it. Probably just buy cat food. I eat a lot of cats. So.
14: Cat food? Okay, yep. Well, God bless you for being kind to the cats. That's totally awesome. Yeah. All right, well, you hang on the line because I've got to get some details to you about your prize. But hey, you tell me who made you a winner on this Finally Friday.
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She said, that don't confront me, long as I get my money next Friday. 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
3: Welcome into another edition of Iowa Ag Matters from the Iowa Agribusiness Radio Network. I'm Dustin Hoffman. Coming up in today's show, Riley Smith will talk with Kim Tudor of BASF about management strategies for southern rust and tar spot. We'll hear from the Brookings Institute and visiting fellow Christopher Sands about timeline for getting USMCA renegotiated. I also had the chance to hear from Interior Associate Deputy Secretary Karen Bud Phelan about what's happening in her department. So let's get things rolling here on Iowa Ag Matters and bring in Mark Magnuson to join me as well. Riley's out on assignment here today, Mark. And, you know, another warm day here. We've had that spell here now for the last couple of days. Temperatures up in the 90-degree mark, if not more. It's definitely reminding us that summer's just around the corner.
4: It is, Dustin, and where we are here in the Des Moines metro as well, that's come alongside not having any moisture here recently. So it's kind of flipped on its head. For a while there, we were a little bit cooler. We were getting rain almost, it felt like, every, I don't know, 2-3 days. And now that has changed completely. It's been very dry, very sunny, very warm. But at the same time, we haven't had that crazy humidity. Part of that reason has been we don't have the crops that are, you know, 7 feet tall, putting out all that humidity into the air.
3: Yeah, that we don't yet, but those days are going to be coming. Of course, what we were hearing from outlooks for the last for the Midwest is looking at it's going to be a little bit warmer and drier, which, you know, that's just to be expected as we hit the end of May, beginning of June. Hard to believe we meet here on Monday. It'll be June 1st already, almost halfway through 2026, but so it goes. And lots of things going on this next month. I know we have World Pork Expo next month. You and Riley we'll be out there next week at the event in Des Moines at the Iowa State Fairgrounds. Definitely going to learn what's going on in the pork industry, what's going on with policy, find out what's going on with checkoff, and so much more to promote the pork industry and promote our products. And, of course, I'm sure there'll be still plenty of talk about Prop 12 and where that sits in relation to a Senate version of a farm bill. It was attached to the House version, but it looks like the Senate may not be willing to make that same move.
4: Yes, from what we've heard from Senator Grassley during his weekly ag conference calls is that Senator Bozeman, who is the Senate ag chair, he wants Prop 12 not included because he wants a fairly straightforward farm bill so that it has a better chance of passing. So you can totally see where he's coming from there. But as Senator Grassley points out, well, if we don't get the Prop 12 into the farm bill, then where's it going to go? I mean, it makes that more difficult. And all of the hog states, all of the pork producing states, of course, want a Prop 12 fix, whereas it sounds like Democrats would push back against it, and that's why it would not be included in the Senate version of the farm bill from Senator Bozeman's point of view.
3: Yeah, it's going to be an interesting situation. You know, we heard from Senator Bozeman. I was out in Washington a month ago, and, you know, he's talking about, you know, was waiting to see what was in the House version and how it would pass before he would really give any concrete, commitment on what was going to be in a Senate version. You know, I kind of see where Senator Grassley's coming from, though, too. You know, if we don't do it here, are we going to have enough support to do it anywhere? And that's going to be a tough situation because I don't know what it's going to take to get people to realize that this isn't just a hog industry situation. This is an industry commercial issue that could be a slippery slope for anything in the economy, whether it's automobile production, whether it's hogs, whether it's whatever have you. You start having 50 states with 50 different rules, it's going to make it almost impossible to get things going. Well, speaking of getting going, here's Mark Magnuson as he gets ready to talk with Matt Bennett of AgMarket.net about what's happening in the grains today.
5: Joined today by Matt Bennett of AgMarket.net. Matt, what's happening with the trade in the grains?
6: Yeah, so yesterday, of course, we had a nice little up day. And then overnight, looked like we might extend that just a little bit at the start of the session. And then pretty blase market overnight. Corn closed the overnight session down a couple, and beans were up a little bit. But as we speak, you know, corn's back down 4 to 5 cents. Basically, everything we gained yesterday, we're giving right back. Whereas beans are trading pretty much unchanged, and then wheat's trading a lot like corn, down 3 to 5 cents.
5: Matt, what are you watching as the big news stories in the grains that we could see move the market maybe today or going into next week?
6: Well, you know, I think one of the things, there's still, of course, a lot of whispers about, you know, China might come in and buy some U.S. corn. It's been, a fashionable rumor here over the last several days. I mean, you look this morning, of course, we got export sales a day late this week because it was a 4-day holiday shortened week, you know, and corn export sales were pretty meager compared to the last several weeks at just a little over 1,000 metric tons. I don't know. In all honesty, it's still a decent number, but I think the trade was maybe looking for something a little better than that, 300,000 tons for soybeans. Actually, it'd be 1 million tons for corn, but regardless, I think as you get into next week, you're probably going to be, everyone's going to be wondering, is there going to be information over the weekend? You know, is there going to be some sort of movement with the U.S. Iran deal? You know, is a situation with China going to change? Because clearly, over the last several weekends, it seems like that's when we get our news, you know, is when the trade is closed. And so as we sit here on Friday, you know, you see the crude oil market down $1.50. You know, I think that there's a lot of folks just feeling like this is all going to work its way out at some point. Whereas, you know, it just seems to me like it's been a lot harder to kind of get to a resolution than, you know, what everyone thought it was going to be at the very start of this thing. So, you know, weather is not going to be near as big of an issue as what it had been. I mean, clearly you've moved right along on corn and soybean planting. Yes, there's going to be a fair amount of replant throughout the country. There are areas that are awfully dry at this point. But most of your forecasts, at least for the summer forecasts, especially that the government puts out, are kind of indicating that it might not be a real hot summer. So, you know, even those dry areas, unless they're just deathly dry, like they've been, for instance, in the western two-thirds of Kansas and whatnot, in areas that are maybe just abnormally dry, as long as you don't throw too much heat at it, you know, I think a lot of people are feeling like yields could be decent this year. The big question mark is going to, of course, be acres. You know, are you going to lose a few corn acres June 30th or are you not? My guess is that you're going to have to lose at least a few corn acres. And I think that that could keep this market at least supported.
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3: One of the things we've been following along here on for the last year or so is the trade situation. We just had, of course, the summit between China and the U.S. with our respective presidents. But these deals, just because they're agreed to, doesn't mean they don't take time to get done. And Mark's going to have more on that next segment.
4: Yes, I will, Dustin. We'll hear from Christopher Sands at a Brookings Institute event talking about the USMCA renegotiation and how that could take years and extend past even President Trump's presidency. That's next on Iowa Ag Matters.
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1: I can't be college 21, can I?
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1: Are you kidding me?
0: I'm not kidding. I would not do that to you.
1: Wow.
0: Who is this?
1: This is Teresa Cook from Cresco. How are you?
0: I'm great, Teresa. Well, I could make your day a little bit greater if you'd like a little cash. You think you know this week's golden word phrase?
1: Yes, ma'am. I'm sure do.
0: All right, let's hear it.
1: Labor, roofing, and construction. 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
1: 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I eat a lot of cat food.
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9: Sunshine mixed with clouds at times today, with daytime highs approaching 84. Southeast winds around 5 miles an hour. Lows level off around 60. Tonight, overcast skies. Cloudy skies expected tomorrow. Daytime highs approaching 80. Daytime highs approaching 79. Sunday, under mainly cloudy skies. 84 Monday. I'm meteorologist Derek Kite on 104.7 KVIK. Right now, it's 75 degrees.

0: hope you stayed at least this long because you could win yourself a $10 gift certificate to T-Box. Would you like to? Yeah, of course you would. Win that certificate right now by calling me here in the studio. It's 382-5845. Head down to T-Box. 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
0: 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You're all on your phones all the time. 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I bet they have that garage door open. Mm-hmm. Beautiful day. Just sit out on the patio. Have yourself an Irma burger. 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Peanut butter cheeseburger. Good morning. I'm sending you to T-Box.
2: Goodbye.
0: 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I'll get some details to you about your prize. But you tell me who made you a winner.
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1: This is the midday market update on Iowa Ag Matters. I'm Mark Magnuson. Joined in midday by Lori Carter of Comstock for the midday market discussion. Lori, what's happening with the trade in the grains?
2: We are extremely weak across the board in the grains. We have Kansas City wheat leading on the downside, down 13 and a half for the most part. Chicago wheat down 11 to 11 and a quarter. Corn down 6 to 7 and a quarter. And soybeans down 7 to 9.
1: And when you look at soybeans specifically, they started off in a better place this morning, then took a major turn to the downside in terms of what we were seeing. What's your theory there?
2: My best guess, and it's just that, would be kind of following what the energy market is doing. And even that's been kind of back and forth, but weaker at the moment on ideas of maybe settling the conflict.
1: And what is happening right now with the energy market? What are we looking at with the oil price?
2: We have crude oil down $1.20 at $87.70, and the products down 4 and 5 cents, the diesel and the gasoline.
1: So essentially, we're still in the limbo of trying to figure out if the war is actually coming, winding down to a close, or if it's going to flip back and forth again, because we've seen that so many times.
2: That's correct. And we've even seen that market back and forthing off of supposed news within the day, within this morning.
1: What's happening on the livestock side of the trade today?
2: Weak across the board there, too. Fat cattle down 105 to 207, and the feeder cattle down 4 to 450.
1: So do you think the livestock side, is it volatile because of the volatility on the grain side here today, or is it completely separate?
2: Succumbing somewhat to some of the more negative fundamental issues we have. No cattle.

0: trade this week, box beef on the, you know, on the weaker side, that sort of thing. But honestly, it's almost an across the board commodity sell off. So kind of just a, you know, partly that, I would say as well.
1: And is this also a situation where maybe there's some news in the background that some people know in terms of the war situation, or just an overall news story? Because sometimes when the markets move like they are seemingly in tandem, there seems to be something happening.
0: Sometimes, yes. At the moment, what it really feels like is excitement and concentration on the stock market, all of those indexes making all-time new highs. So money running that way and out of the commodities at the moment.
1: What's the best way for our listeners to get in touch for more marketing information?
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1: July corn down 7 1/4 at 448.5. July soybeans down 9 cents at 11.85.5. July soybean meal down 460 at 329.50. July soybean oil up 92 cents at 77.62. Chicago wheat down 11 1/4 at 612.5. Minneapolis wheat is down 13 cents at 665. On the Merck, June live cattle down $1.25 at 248.50. August feeder cattle down 473 at 348.30. June lean hogs down 83 cents at 96.15. Class 3 milk down 7 cents at 16.28. That was a check of the midday markets on Iowa Ag Matters. I'm Mark Magnuson.
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12: Sunshine mixed with clouds at times today, with daytime highs approaching 84. Southeast winds around 5 miles an hour. Lows level off around 60. Tonight, overcast skies. Cloudy skies expected tomorrow. Daytime highs approaching 80. Daytime highs approaching 79. Sunday, under mainly cloudy skies. 84 Monday. I'm meteorologist Derek Kite on 104.7 KVIK. Currently, it's 77 degrees.
13: And that's it for me. I'll be back with you again bright and early on Monday. I hope you have an outstanding weekend. Dimitri's coming in next. Bye.
14: Ma'am, you're going to have to drop that at some point. I'm going to need that from you. Spit it out! There you go.
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16: 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We're all in this together.

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1: With this information update, I'm Darren Swenson. A Dorchester man turned himself into the Winnesee County Sheriff's Office on Thursday. Authorities say 40-year-old Josh Ammonrood was wanted for failure to appear on a citation. A Cedar Rapids man was arrested on a Fayette County warrant Thursday afternoon. The Fayette County Sheriff's Office says 53-year-old Andy Anderson was wanted for harassment in the first degree. With this information update, I'm Darren Swenson.
2: News. I'm Therese Crowley. President Trump posting, "I will be meeting now in the Situation Room to make a final determination on a 60-day ceasefire extension with Iran to finalize terms on nuclear weapons in the Strait of Hormuz." But Iran's shadow fleet may be getting 1 million barrels of oil a day to China despite the U.S. blockade.
3: Network of mostly old tankers is concentrated midway between Chinese and Iranian waters, where experts say illicit Iranian oil is moved daily onto vessels bound for China.
2: Box Business, Lauren Simonetti. New York Governor Kathy Hochul signs a law banning all law enforcement from wearing masks. And a terrible work zone wreck on I-95 near Richmond, Virginia, leaves 5 dead, 34 hurt. A bus failed to slow down. 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
9: Sunshine mixed with clouds at times this afternoon, with daytime highs approaching 84. Winds out of the east around 5 miles an hour. Lows dip down to about 60 tonight. Cloudy skies expected. Cloudy skies expected tomorrow. Daytime highs approaching 80. Mainly cloudy Sunday with highs around 79. 84 Monday. I'm meteorologist Derek Height on 104.7 KVIK. Currently 77.

still looking for that high of 84 today. But we're not too far away. 77 right now in downtown Decorah. You've got Classic Hits 104.7 KVIK. Last day of school in Decorah. We'll play Alice Cooper at some point this afternoon. Don't worry. Phil Collins coming up after this one from Sweet on KVIK 104.7.

0: Phil Collins on K-Vike 104.7, and good luck to our pick winner qualifiers for this week. Four out of the five called in this morning. Mike, Daryl, Pete, and Marie all picking Denny Hamlin to win at Nashville coming up here this weekend. It's the Cracker Barrel 400, 5 o'clock Sunday afternoon from the Performance Racing Network. 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
12: Sunshine mixed with clouds at times this afternoon, with daytime highs approaching 84. Winds out of the east around 5 miles an hour. Lows dip down to about 60 tonight. Cloudy skies expected. Cloudy skies expected tomorrow. Daytime highs approaching 80. Mainly cloudy Sunday with highs around 79. 84 Monday. I'm meteorologist Derek Kite on 104.7 KVIK. Currently 77.

Well, some people take the saying, take it day by day, a little too literally, and then they take it minute by minute. I mean, there are 60 minutes an hour, 24 hours a day, 1,440 minutes in a day. So again, take a lot of those. Right now, it's the Doobie Brothers, KVIK 104.7.

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1: I can't be college 21, can I?
0: You actually can be.
1: Are you kidding me?
0: I'm not kidding. I would not do that to you.
1: Wow.
0: Who is this?
1: This is Teresa Cook from Cresco. How are you?
0: I'm great, Teresa. Well, I could make your day a little bit greater if you'd like a little cash. Do you think you know this week's golden word phrase?
1: Yes, ma'am. I'm sure do.
0: All right, let's hear it.
1: Labor, roofing, and construction. 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
0: Congratulations! 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
1: No, yeah, I have to think about it. Probably just buy cat food. I eat a lot of cat food.
0: Cat food? 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
8: 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Amazing. You're paying only $1 a feature race. race. Unbelievable. 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

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Whoa!

0: Iowa Ag Matters, and one of the things we're watching about here in the ag industry is, of course, trade. And that's been a situation since the second administration of President Trump came in here last year. Ag told the administration that, hey, we'll do our part for the greater good of the economy, but hey, remember, we're going to be the tip of the spear for any retaliation. And of course, we can't handle it in this ag economy for a very long time, so this can't be a prolonged trade war, and that's all we've gotten. We've had a few agreements there and a few handshake agreements, but again, as we've said before, and as the talk was in Washington, that even if the the meeting between President Xi and President Trump, when we had those in Beijing, if they went well, we have just a handshake agreement, which is basically what we should have here as we're waiting for confirmations on absolutely everything. That can't be enforced. There's no trade laws that can really affect that if you don't have it in writing. And to put something like that in writing takes a long time and takes careful consideration and takes work from both sides of the agreement. And so that's what we're going to be talking about here, as the USMCA is up for a renegotiation. Of course, our trade deal that replaced NAFTA with our two big trading partners, our neighbors, Canada and Mexico. Of course, there's been a lot of pressure and tension over how those trade situations have happened, and there's been disputes brought under the new situation, a new setup as well. We're going to see how that plays out, and Mark Magnuson has more right now.
1: According to one trade expert at a recent Brookings Institution event, the USMCA renegotiation process will likely take years.

0: extend past the Trump administration. Visiting fellow Christopher Sands told the crowd at the event that the required six-year review of the 2020 USMCA is about to shift into an annual review process.
1: If we don't renew, the agreement continues for 10 years. And so there is some stability that comes from that. However, what happens is we begin negotiating to try to address U.S. concerns. So essentially, it's an ongoing negotiation where there isn't really a timetable, just that July 1, 2027, we'll have another cards on the table moment.
0: He says that process will continue for each additional year. The USMCA relies heavily on agriculture, with $149 billion in U.S. farm and seafood exports to Canada and Mexico that support nearly 500,000 jobs. Despite farm exports to Canada quadrupling and a 5x increase of farm exports to Mexico since NAFTA, Sands sees no resolution to the review for possibly years.
1: This whole USMCA kick the can down the road, continue the negotiations is going to mean we're going to be in this pressure cooker with no easy exit ramp all the way through the end of the Trump administration. And the quicker that we can come to an arrangement where we can calm down a bit, the better.
0: Sands says that U.S. Trade Ambassador Jamison Greer should explain his plans to Congress in early June.
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3: So, Mark, you had the chance to hear about that USMCA situation firsthand there. And, you know, like I said earlier, there's a lot of work that goes into it. You can't just walk away thinking that just because you have a verbal agreement without it put into writing and signed, there's still a long way to go in these situations.
4: There is, Dustin, and there's a lot of, bells and whistles that go into an agreement like this. There's just a lot of different things that have to be looked out for and taken care of. And when you think about the USMCA, it's the required six-year review of the 2020 USMCA agreement, and that's about to shift into an annual review process, and that will continue for each additional year. And when you think about this, it is something that is beneficial for all parties when it comes to this agreement, and ag trade is a huge part of it, obviously. $149 billion in U.S. farm and seafood exports go to Canada and Mexico. And also, it has been an improvement on NAFTA. We've seen farm exports to Canada quadruple, a 5x increase of farm exports to Mexico. So it is something that is beneficial for all parties, but they just have to get everything agreed to because there have been those disputes that you mentioned earlier.
3: Yeah, there is going to be a lot of sticking points involved. Obviously, dairy and lumber is going to be some things that are going to be talked about. Genetically modified GMO corn and soybean products, anything to mushrooms, to maple syrup, to polenta, whatever it is, we're going to be having some discussions about that.
4: That's true, and we will have the basis report next here on Iowa Ag Matters.
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6: Sunshine mixed with clouds at times this afternoon, with daytime highs approaching 84. Winds out of the east around 5 miles an hour. Lows dip down to about 60 tonight. Cloudy skies expected. Cloudy skies expected tomorrow. Daytime highs approaching 80. Mainly cloudy Sunday with highs around 79. 84 Monday. I'm meteorologist Derek Hite on 104.7 KVIK. Right now, it's 79 degrees.

0: back on Iowa Ag Matters. And last month when I was in Washington, we got to hear from a lot of policymakers. And one of them was the Interior Associate Deputy Secretary, Karen Bud Phelan. She's also a rancher out in Wyoming and parts of Nevada. And she talked to us about some of the issues, whether it's dealing with conservation of cropland, public land, and also with the fact that we have issues with some of our predators that are also on the endangered species list and trying to find common sense solutions for that. We hear now from the Associate Deputy Secretary of the Interior, Karen Bud Phelan.
1: The reason that I came back to Department of Interior the second time and left the ranch in Wyoming is because of the people that you talk to every day. Quite honestly, there hasn't been a president that has cared about farmers and ranchers since Ronald Reagan. And as you'll recall, for those of you that are old enough, Ronald Reagan is the one that signed the executive order that has the grazing fee on BLM and Forest Service lands that we are living with today. Once Reagan left, you had Bill Clinton come in, and his administration produced the grazing regulations that we've had to live with under the guise of range reform by 94. And then people that are old enough also remember Cattle 3 by 93. And ranchers have been living under those guises ever since. It wasn't that other administrations disliked ranchers, but we've never been the big dogs in the room. And it's time now that we are. And I am thrilled to be back here to help these ranchers work on things like grazing regulations, like getting rid of the Biden conservation use rule or public lands rule. They seem to call it different things at different times. Working on wolves, working on endangered species so that ranchers would not bear the brunt of protecting species on their private property. And I'm thrilled to be with you today to answer questions on those issues or other issues within the Department of Interior.
0: It was at this point the Associate Deputy Secretary was asked about the finalized grazing rule that's been a priority for many of the Western Plains cattle ranchers.
1: The Forest Service is working on a grazing rule as well. As you know, Department of Interior and Department of Agriculture signed an MOU so that we have our local land use managers working a lot closer together. Department of Ag's rule is a little bit behind ours, but they are working just as hard, and you will see those regulations soon.
0: She was also asked about some of the big misconceptions that folks have about what it means for public lands to be grazed by private ranchers.
1: I think the biggest misconception is that these are cheap or free lands and farmers and ranchers just get to use them just because nothing is farther from the truth. If you look at the grazing fee formula, which is calculated every year, it truly is a formula. And even though the dollar per AUM sounds low, it's actually calculated considering private land lease rates and considering all the work that farmers and ranchers have to do on the federal lands. If you lease somebody's private property, they take care of the fences, they take care of the water improvements. I've seen contracts where they deal with death loss. None of that is true on the federal lands. The rancher has to do every bit of it by himself. And so when you calculate all of those additional costs into federal land grazing formula, it comes out the same as private land lease rates. And so I think that is a huge misconception that somehow we're getting this free pass because we're getting cheap grazing, because it is simply not true.
0: I was able to ask a follow-up question about how the Department of Interior views the fact that having this grazing on some of these public lands would be not only beneficial for the cattle ranchers to have more feed, but also beneficial for the land as it does help do some rejuvenation.
1: Oh, absolutely. Ranchers really aren't cattle managers, they're grass managers. And if we weren't good at managing grass, these generational ranchers would have put themselves out of business 4-5 generations ago. We have to manage the resource. And if you didn't have ranchers in taking care of the resource, putting in water, putting in guzzlers, taking care of all that, you wouldn't see the wildlife that we see today.
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3: 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I'm Mark Magnuson. 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

Blondie on KVIK 104.7 as we kick off 1 o'clock. Oh, it's finally Friday. This one goes out to Randy. It's Paul McCartney Wings on KVIK.

0: Paul McCartney and Wings, KVIK 104.7 forecast is on the way in just a bit. It's time now for a livestock report.
1: Back on Iowa Ag Matters, and back into the marketplace we go as we're going to take a look at what's going on with the livestock markets. Matt Bennett rejoining the conversation with Mark Magnuson to talk about those cattle and hogs.
2: What's happening on the livestock side of the trade?
3: Yeah, I mean, you know, obviously cattle have had a little bit of excitement this week, kind of popped up there as far as fats. Front month got back over 252. You know, June's getting, long in the tooth. It's not going to be around the board too much longer. But as we speak here today, now we're back down to 248.72. You know, and so it looks like that 250 mark has become a little bit of a resistance point. It's been really hard to go back up and test your old highs up there, 255, 256. And so, you know, as far as the cattle thing is gone, a little bit of a bugaboo, of course, has been what's gone on Fort Morgan at the Cargill plant. That thing still has not resolved. And, you know, I think the trade is a little bit concerned about, availability of packers. Bottom line is, we know fundamentals are still awfully strong here, but I do think you may have to dump some supply towards this market too. You know, you get farther west in Nebraska and Kansas, in some areas, some of those guys are talking about having to liquidate some cows just simply due to they don't have enough grass. So, you know, I think that that could keep a little bit of a lid for the time being. But boy, you know, on the backside of that, you may be looking at significantly higher prices once again, if you can finally get those guys to heal up out west as far as moisture is concerned.
2: And how are the hogs doing today?
3: Yeah, I mean, you know, you look at the hog market and they're getting, worked over a little bit as well. I mean, whereas a lot of times we've talked the last few weeks, hogs had been up over 100. I mean, if you look at front month, July here, I mean, you just go back to, for instance, I'm going to go back to March, let's call it the 10th, and we were trading at 113 as we speak, we're $100, and it's just been a stair step lower, and I do think once again, at times whenever you see, for instance, the cattle market falling back a little bit, I think some of that substitution approach isn't near as prevalent. And so, expecting strength on the hog side of things whenever cattle are struggling might be tough to, a tough row to hoe.
2: Matt Bennett of AgMarket.net, my guest here today on Friday. Thanks so much for the time, Matt. Head to AgMarket.net for all the marketing information and resources. Have a great weekend, Matt.
3: Oh, absolutely. You as well.
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5: Well, Dustin, coming up next week, of course, we have World Pork Expo here in Des Moines, and it's always a great time to have the world event for the pork industry, right down the street from our office. We get to learn a lot of great things. We'll be talking with all the folks at NPPC, at the National Pork Board, various ag companies. It will be a lot of information, and we'll be gathering that for you and bringing it to you here on Iowa Ag Matters.
1: Yeah, no shortage of discussions to be had there. And of course, I'm sure Prop 12 and a farm bill is going to be one of the top priorities of things we're going to be talking about with the National Pork Producers Council. Of course, looking for that coverage starting here in the middle of next week. Coming up next, the Interior Associate Deputy Secretary Karen Bud Phelan joins us on Iowa Ag Matters.
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9: 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Closed on Sundays. 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It's Taco Tuesday, 25% off. 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
10: Sunshine mixed with clouds at times this afternoon, with daytime highs approaching 84. Winds out of the east around 5 miles an hour. Lows dip down to about 60 tonight. Cloudy skies expected. Cloudy skies expected tomorrow. Daytime highs approaching 80. Mainly cloudy Sunday with highs around 79. 84 Monday. I'm meteorologist Derek Kite on 104.7 KVIK. Right now, it's 79 degrees.

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1: I can't be college 21, can I?
0: You actually can be.
1: Are you kidding me?
0: I'm not kidding. I would not do that to you.
1: Wow.
0: Who is this?
1: This is Teresa Cook from Cresco. How are you?
0: I'm great, Teresa. Well, I could make your day a little bit greater if you'd like a little cash. You think you know this week's golden word phrase?
1: Yes, ma'am. I'm sure do.
0: All right, let's hear it.
1: Labor, roofing, and construction. Serving the tri-state.
0: Congratulations! You got a big plans for the cash, or you got to think about it for a minute?
1: No, yeah, I have to think about it. Probably just buy cat food. I eat a lot of cat food.
0: Cat food? You tell me, who made you a winner on this Finally Friday?
1: It's a Viking goal, 104.7.
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25 or 6 to 4 from Chicago on KVIK 104.7 on this gorgeous Friday afternoon. High of 83 today. We're going to hear from ELO in just a bit. And a forecast for the weekend's coming up. Here's Tears for Fears.

0: Well, congratulations to our May Beef Month giveaway winners. Yeah, all of these people won the $200 in beef. 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
5: Sunshine mixed with clouds at times this afternoon, with daytime highs approaching 84. Winds out of the east around 5 miles an hour. Lows dip down to about 60 tonight. Cloudy skies expected. Cloudy skies expected tomorrow. Daytime highs approaching 80. Mainly cloudy Sunday with highs around 79. 84 Monday. I'm meteorologist Derek Kite on 104.7 KVIK. Right now, it's 79 degrees.

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1: News. I'm Therese Crowley. President Trump going for hours in the Situation Room after posting he'll make a final determination on a new 60-day ceasefire with Iran, that Iran must agree they'll never have a nuclear weapon and the Hormuz Strait must be immediately open, no tolls. Or will Iran just string out the president for 60 days till August? Georgia Congressman Buddy Carter tells Fox.
2: He will finish the drill and he will not allow Iran to have a nuclear weapon.
1: New York Governor Kathy Hochul is the latest to ban state and local police from cooperating with ICE.
3: We are banning masks for all law enforcement in the state of New York.
1: And former Attorney General Pam Bondi defends the release of the Epstein files behind closed doors. The House Oversight Chair says the government has failed the survivors back through five presidents' administrations. America is listening to Fox News.
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0: Yep, school is out for summer, at least very soon, here in Decorah. Alice Cooper there. It's KVIK 104.7. 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
1: This is the closing market report for Friday on the Iowa Agribusiness Radio Network. I'm Riley Smith. On the phone now with Bill Moore of Price Futures Group as we wrap up another day and a holiday-shortened week in the ag marketplace. Bill, what have we seen going on in the grain and livestock markets today?
2: Pressure today. It's the end of the month. Looks like they're making progress at settling the war, and that's all it takes, you know, for the market to go down. It's hard to say which way the war is going to go, but if you listen to the markets, they're saying they think the war is close to an end. Stock markets are record highs. The crude oil is down under $90. That's the biggest thing today. So we did have exports today. Good news there. 1.86 in the wheat. Never seen that before. 1 million metric tons. 1.63 in the corn. Beans at 436,000. We had a flash sale of 192,000 metric tons of beans to unknown. But right now it's just the end of the month, and it's the war extracting the premium that's been in there before, leading to a lower day. Livestock-wise is also under pressure. Again, I think it's the end of the month. Maybe the demand after the Labor Day weekend dried up a little bit, and there's profit-taking both cattle and hogs today.
1: That again was Bill Moore of Price Futures Group. We'll look at the numbers next.
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1: At the close, July corn down 9 even at 446 and 3 quarters. December new crop down 7 and a quarter at 475 even. July soybeans down 7 and 3 quarters at 1186 and 3 quarters. November new crop down 4 even at 1190 even. July soybean meal down 430 at 329.80. Soybean oil up $1.02 at 77.72. On the Merck, June live cattle down $1.50 at 248.25. August feeders down 460 at 348.42. June lean hogs down $1.12 at 95.85. June pork cutout went unchanged at 111.20. That's been a check of the closing markets on the Iowa Agribusiness Radio Network. I'm Riley Smith.
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8: Sunshine mixed with clouds at times this afternoon, with daytime highs approaching 84. Winds out of the east around 5 miles an hour. Lows dip down to about 60 tonight. Cloudy skies expected. Cloudy skies expected tomorrow. Daytime highs approaching 80. Mainly cloudy Sunday with highs around 79. 84 Monday. I'm meteorologist Derek Hite on 104.7 KVIK. Right now, it's 79 degrees.

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0: You actually can be.
1: Are you kidding me?
0: I'm not kidding. I would not do that to you.
1: Wow.
0: Who is this?
1: This is Teresa Cook from Cresco. How are you?
0: I'm great, Teresa. Well, I could make your day a little bit greater if you'd like a little cash. You think you know this week's golden word phrase?
1: Yes, ma'am. I'm sure do.
0: All right, let's hear it.
1: Labor, roofing, and construction. 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
1: 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Probably just buy cat food. I eat a lot of cat food.
0: Cat food? 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

0: Well, I hope you have some fun plans for the weekend. Going to be nice and toasty through most of it. Actually, highs not as warm as they were saying. High of 80 tomorrow and then 79 on Sunday. That seems pretty nice. Maybe slight chance of storms coming up Sunday night. We'll hear more from our forecast team in just a bit. It's KVIK.
1: We're back now to hear from voters about the June 2nd primary elections. Go ahead, caller.
2: Hello. I'd like to talk about Representative Michael Bergen. 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
2: 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Two good reasons to vote for Representative Michael Bergen on June 2nd.
1: You make a very persuasive case for Representative Bergen. 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
3: Sunshine mixed with clouds at times this afternoon, with daytime highs approaching 84. Winds out of the east around 5 miles an hour. Lows dip down to about 60 tonight. Cloudy skies expected. Cloudy skies expected tomorrow. Daytime highs approaching 80. Mainly cloudy Sunday with highs around 79. 84 Monday. I'm meteorologist Derek Kite on 104.7 KVIK. Right now, it's 79 degrees.

All right, that's going to do it for me on this Finally Friday. Joe Casper's in next, and if this is your last day of school, happy summer. 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
2: I'm John Saucier. The United States and Iran reaching a tentative agreement to extend their ongoing ceasefire by 60 days. Republican Congressman Buddy Carter tells Fox Business President Trump must make sure Iran does not get a nuclear weapon in any deal.
3: We've got to make sure we finish the drill here. My hope, my expectation is the president, he will finish the drill and he will not allow Iran to have a nuclear weapon. And he'll stop the leading state sponsor of terrorism for the last 47 years.
2: New York Governor Kathy Hochul signing a new bill which bans state and local law enforcement from cooperating with ICE. It restricts police from acting as immigration agents. The governor is saying what she feels local law enforcement should be focused on.
4: Our view is that I dubbed the law of local cops, local crimes. I want our local police officers focused on local crimes or you know, responding to an auto accident. Or
2: America's listening to Fox News.
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Boy, summer has come early and is sticking around. I like it. 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

0: John Mellencamp on KVIK 104.7. And a couple other voices in there. I know the line, the winter days, they last forever. That's from Crystal Telefero, something like that. My favorite line, I hope that we're forgiven. That line is sung by Pat Peterson in the song. Yeah, I think that meshes well, those voices together. All right, Cherry Bomb, one of my favorite songs. You got KVIK 104.7. 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
13: Sunshine mixed with clouds at times this afternoon, with daytime highs approaching 84. Easterly winds 5 to 10 miles an hour. Overcast skies tonight, lows level off around 60. Overcast skies tomorrow, highs around 81. High temperatures reach up to 78 Sunday under mainly cloudy skies. 84 Monday. I'm meteorologist Derek Height on 104.7 KVIK. Right now, it's 81 degrees.

0: KVIK 104.7. It is National Flip Flop Day today. All right, National Flip Flop Day. Yes, I'm a big supporter of this holiday. Actually, I don't really care for it. Oh, that's not that flip flop we're talking about. Okay, what you wear on your feet. Yeah, it's pretty much all I wear all summer long. National Flip Flop Day today.
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0: Well, I hope you are feeling so good on this Friday afternoon. Thanks for hanging with us. KVIK 104.7. Well, there's a 14-year-old named Shrey Parikh, I guess. Shrey Parikh was crowned the champion of the National Spelling Bee last night. Yeah, he won correctly by spelling his name, I think. I don't know. No. Congratulations to anyone who had Shrey Parikh on their fantasy spelling bee team.
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2: In the NFL, New York Giants receiver Gunnar Olszewski was carted off the field at OTAs today after sustaining a non-contact injury. ESPN reports the Giants fear Olszewski tore his Achilles, but they will conduct additional testing. In the NBA, the Orlando Magic is hiring San Antonio Spurs associate head coach Sean Sweeney as its new head coach. In round three of the French Open, Novak Djokovic went up two sets to none over 19-year-old Brazilian Joao Fonseca, but Fonseca rallied to force a deciding fifth set where he earned match point.
3: Ace down the tee. Joao Fonseca has put out the 24-time Grand Slam champion. He puts his hand to his head. He cannot believe it, but he should believe it because he's been absolutely phenomenal.
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5: Sunshine mixed with clouds at times this afternoon, with daytime highs approaching 84. Easterly winds 5 to 10 miles an hour. Overcast skies tonight, lows level off around 60. Overcast skies tomorrow, highs around 81. High temperatures reach up to 78 Sunday, under mainly cloudy skies, 84 Monday. I'm meteorologist Derek Height on 104.7 KVIK. Right now, it's 81 degrees.

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1: Fox News, I'm John Saucier. President Trump swaying a peace deal with Iran. China is reportedly operating an elaborate scheme to get barrels from the Strait of Hormuz to Asia on ships known as the Dark Fleet, with secret oil transfers taking place in Malaysia. Interior Secretary Doug Burgum on Fox News Channel blames this on failed sanctions under the Biden administration.
2: The oil just kept flowing. They just found different mechanisms to deliver it. China built up the largest strategic petroleum reserve in the world. 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
1: Crowds outside of an ICE detention facility in New Jersey protesting conditions for detainees inside. New Jersey Governor Mikey Sherrill and her solution to this chaos.
3: New Jersey law enforcement is today establishing a peaceful, protected protest zone in the area right outside Delaney Hall.
1: There are reports of some protesters threatening to kill ICE agents there. America's listening to Fox News.
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0: KBIK 104.7 to David Bowie. All right, NASCAR news is on the way. A lovely weekend. Weather forecast is coming up. Some Jay Giles Band, some Dr. John. Talking Heads on the way, too. Thanks for hanging with us on a Friday afternoon. It's KBIK.
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2: All three of NASCAR's National Series will be on track this weekend at Nashville Super Speedway, beginning with tonight's Allegiance 200 for the NASCAR Craftsman Truck Series. Front Row Motorsports driver Lane Riggs has won twice this season, including the series' most recent race last Sunday in Charlotte. He is second in the championship standings and says that confidence is high heading into the season's second half.
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2: 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I'm Kyle Rickey. 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
10: Cloudy skies expected tonight with lows around 60. Winds out of the east around 5 miles an hour. Cloudy skies expected tomorrow. High temperatures reach up to 81. Mainly cloudy skies tomorrow night. Lows around 57. Mainly cloudy Sunday with highs around 78. 84 Monday. I'm meteorologist Eric Height on 104.7. KVIK. Currently, it's 82 degrees. 104.

Whew, what a beautiful Friday afternoon we got going on here, and it continues to be awesome all weekend, around 80 degrees, and then a little warmer into early next week, probably lower 80s for highs. Plenty of sunshine most days here. Dr. John, KBIK.

0: KVIK 104.7. Okay, so I guess that YouTube is now automatically going to label AI-generated videos. They're going to warn you that it's AI, which will make it, of course, you know, a lot easier to tell whether videos of President Trump with six-pack abs riding a unicorn while dunking a basketball are real or fake. Yeah.
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KBIK 104.7. It is getting a little dry around here, isn't it? All right, let's look at the forecast here and see where if we got any decent chances of rain. Well, maybe midweek. Looks like a slight chance of rain, but looks pretty dry for a while here for the most part. Slight chance Sunday night, maybe. KBIK with Queen.

0: KBIK 104.7. I'm Joe, and you are just minutes away from kicking off another weekend here in the Tri-States. So there's a 108-year-old woman in Delaware, 108 years old. She just renewed her driver's license. Good for her. So she's good through 2033. Yeah, I don't know her name, but we'll just call her Extreme Optimist, I guess.
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7: Cloudy skies expected tonight with lows around 60. Winds out of the east around 5 miles an hour. Cloudy skies expected tomorrow. High temperatures reach up to 81. Mainly cloudy skies tomorrow night, lows around 57. Mainly cloudy Sunday with highs around 78. 84 Monday. I'm meteorologist Eric Hite on 104.7 KVIK. Currently, it's 82 degrees.

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1: With this information update, I'm Darren Swenson. The girls' state golf meets came to a close this afternoon in Class 2A at Marshalltown. An individual champion is from the area. New Hampton's Kirsten Nuss is the 2A girls' individual state champion. She shot a two-day 145. Ainsley Teeling of Crestwood also finished in the top 10, shooting a two-day 157 for a sixth-place finish. Team-wise, New Hampton finished fourth, shooting a two-day 724, and Crestwood finished ninth, shooting a two-day 751. At the 1A State Girls Golf Meet, which concluded today at Boone, Southwind ended up with their best ever finish at a state meet. They were third in the team standings. Today they shot a 353, which was the second best of the 10 teams competing today. They had a two-day total of 718. Claire Becker tied for 10th for the Warriors, shooting a two-day 167. And Maya Lansing of Southwind tied for 12th, shooting a two-day 170. With this information update, I'm Darren Swenson.
2: 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Funeral services for Bernard Pausch, age 90 of Waukon, will be held tomorrow morning at 11 at St. John's Lutheran Church in Waukon. Visitation is currently being held until 7 tonight at Martin Graw Funeral Home in Waukon, who is handling arrangements for Bernard Pausch. Memorial service for Larry Wilson, age 79 of Decorah, will be held at 11 tomorrow morning at the Decorah Lutheran Church. Visitation begins at 9:30 tomorrow morning. Helms Funeral Home handling arrangements for Larry Wilson. Mass of Christian burial for Coletta Geertz, age 94 of New Hampton, will be held at 10:30 on Tuesday morning at Holy Family Parish in New Hampton. Visitations from 4 until 7 on Monday at Hugebeck Johnson Funeral Home in New Hampton, who is entrusted with arrangements for Coletta Geertz. Celebration of Life for Leon Joseph Bullerman, age 79 of Decorah, will be held Tuesday afternoon from 3 to 7 at T-Box in Decorah. Helms Funeral Home handling arrangements for Leon Bullerman.
3: Fox News, I'm Tom Graham. The Trump administration has been ordered by a judge to remove the president's name from Washington, D.C.'s famed Kennedy Center.
4: The Kennedy Center board overstepped its bounds, a federal judge rules, by unilaterally adding President Trump's name to the Kennedy Center. That judge has ordered the Performing Arts Center to remove President Trump's name from the building's facade.
3: Fox's Jared Halpern. Crowds rallying outside an ICE detention facility in Newark, New Jersey, raging against immigration agents on behalf of the detainees. Democrat Governor Mikey Sherrill has offered support to the protesters.
5: I'll also keep calling on everyone there now, especially ICE, to de-escalate the situation, to act humanely.
3: Demonstrators, they're likely to continue to rage there into the weekend. 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
8: Cloudy skies expected tonight with lows around 60. Winds out of the east around 5 miles an hour. Cloudy skies expected tomorrow. High temperatures reach up to 81. Mainly cloudy skies tomorrow night. Lows around 57. Mainly cloudy Sunday with highs around 78. 84 Monday. I'm meteorologist Eric Height on 104.7 KVIK. Right now, it's 81 degrees.

0: 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Joe here. 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
1: Yeah.
0: That grueling 4-day work week. Long enough, huh? 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

0: Hope you're enjoying the music. Hope you're enjoying this beautiful day that we got going on in Northeast Iowa and the Tri-States. 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
7: Cloudy skies expected tonight with lows around 60. Winds out of the east around 5 miles an hour. Cloudy skies expected tomorrow. High temperatures reach up to 81. Mainly cloudy skies tomorrow night. Lows around 57. Mainly cloudy Sunday with highs around 78. 84 Monday. I'm meteorologist Eric Height on 104.7. KVIK. Right now, 79.
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10: No way.
9: Yes.
10: You've got to be kidding me.
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10: I don't know if they're 90, but
9: guess what the title of the album is?
10: Old Duffers.
9: Foreign Tongues. Foreign Tongues.
10: Well, that goes along with what their other albums have been.
9: You know, at their age, everything sounds like a foreign tongue with the battery dying and the hearing aid.
10: Oh, gosh.
9: Yeah.
10: Wow.
9: Foreign
10: really?
9: Tongues.
10: That's interesting.
9: I know. Maybe it refers to all the groupies Mick Jagger has made out with while on the world tours, huh? Foreign
10: Gross.
9: Tongues. Anyway, watch for that album.
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1: Fox News, I'm Tom Graham. The Trump administration has been ordered by a judge to remove the president's name from Washington, D.C.'s famed Kennedy Center.
2: The Kennedy Center board overstepped its bounds, a federal judge rules, by unilaterally adding President Trump's name to the Kennedy Center. That judge has ordered the Performing Arts Center to remove President Trump's name from the building's facade.
1: Fox's Jared Halpern. Crowds rallying outside an ICE detention facility in Newark, New Jersey, raging against immigration agents on behalf of the detainees. Democrat Governor Mikey Sherrill has offered support to the protesters.
3: I'll also keep calling on everyone there now, especially ICE, to de-escalate the situation, to act humanely.
1: Demonstrators, they're likely to continue to rage there into the weekend. 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
8: Cloudy skies expected tonight, with lows around 60. Winds out of the east, around 5 miles an hour. Cloudy skies expected tomorrow. High temperatures reach up to 81. Mainly cloudy skies tomorrow night. Lows around 57. Mainly cloudy Sunday with highs around

78, 84 Monday. I'm meteorologist Eric Height on 104.7 KVIK. 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

0: 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We got racing on the radio again on Sunday. 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
1: Hello, listeners of Northeast Iowa. This is Jackie Cooper, Executive Director of Main Street Lansing, and I am excited to invite you to the very first Lansing Liberty Ride happening June 11th through the 14th in beautiful Lansing, Iowa. We've officially extended our early bird pricing through June 1st, so now is the perfect time to register for just $75. Your registration includes welcome party dinner, Saturday breakfast, printed and digital ride routes, which include four curated routes all across the Driftless region, official rally t-shirt and patch, ride game, extra surprises, chances to win, and access to all the live bands and entertainment throughout the weekend. This ride was created to bring people together while showcasing the beauty of the Driftless region and supporting our local communities and businesses along the routes. 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

0: Music from ELO on KBIK 104.7, the best of the 70s, 80s, and more. 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
8: Cloudy skies expected tonight with lows around 60. Winds out of the east around 5 miles an hour. Cloudy skies expected tomorrow. High temperatures reach up to 81. Mainly cloudy skies tomorrow night. Lows around 57. Mainly cloudy Sunday with highs around 78. 84 Monday. I'm meteorologist Eric Height on 104.7 KVIK. 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
2: Fox News, I'm Tom Rigotti. America is awaiting President Trump's response on the peace deal with Iran. Fox's Peter Deuce explains what the president wants included.
3: Hormuz Strait must be immediately open. No tolls. Ships caught in the strait due to our amazing and unprecedented naval blockade, which will now be lifted, may start the process of heading home. Enriched materials, sometimes referred to as nuclear dust, will be unearthed by the United States in close coordination and conjunction with the Islamic Republic of Iran.
2: President Trump is scrapping plans for a major renovation at the Kennedy Center following a judge's order.
4: President Trump says his administration will return control of the Kennedy Center to Congress. The move came hours after a federal judge in Washington ruled the center's board illegally added President Trump's name to the performing arts venue and also blocked a two-year closure for major renovations.
2: That's Fox's Jared Halpert. America's listening to Fox News.
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